0: Is almost at an end after more than 5 weeks and more than 100 games played since June 11. The curtain will come down on the tournament tomorrow when Spain play defending champions Argentina in the finals in New York.
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2: Okay, well, that's the news for 10 o'clock. Let's have a little bit of a look at the weather before we go on with the second hour of Jazz Spectrum. So the Launceston area is expecting a partly cloudy day, patches of morning fog, and looking out the window, it's still a bit foggy out there, so keep those lights on if you're driving. And we're going to get some light winds today too. Top temperature of 15 degrees and tomorrow got an overnight low of 5 degrees and looking at a partly cloudy day with morning fog again with a slight chance of a shower and 14 degrees for tomorrow, Monday. All right, have a look at the temperatures out and about. At the moment, Cressy 5.2, Launceston 6.1. Out at the airport, they've warmed up a bit now, it's 5.8. And Lowhead is 8.4 degrees. So there you go, you are all up to date with the news and weather at 5 minutes past 10. All right, yes, welcome to the second hour of Jazz Spectrum. I hope you enjoyed that Australiana hour. It was a bit of fun putting that together and finding all those songs all about Australia and some fun ones in there as well. All right, well, second hour is the rest of the world. It's everybody. You never know who you're going to get, but we're going to kick it off with Dolly Baker and a beautiful song, one of my favourites. Of course it is, you know that. It had to be you.

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0: Yes, and I'll be here with you through until 11 o'clock, where we'll swap over to Meet Me at the Movies, and that'll be followed at 12 with Classical Encounters with Ron Camplin today, and the Sunday afternoon mix, you've got John Wilson, and Muriel will be hosting the Blues Show at 5 o'clock this afternoon. So there you go, plenty of great stuff still to come here on City Park Radio. And I've got some more jazz for you up next, and this is Toku with A Sunday Kind of Love.

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TAS Electric Vehicles, 101 Invermay Road, opposite UTAS Stadium, the home of the Tassie Hawks, and a sponsor of City Park Radio.

about the boy. And I know it's stupid to be mad about the boy. I'm so ashamed of it, but must admit

That was Dinah Washington with Mad About the Boy. And before that, a Sunday Kind of Love. Nice little laid-back tune there from Toku. I've got Dixie Six coming up next, and this is a tune called Jazz Me Blues.

Jazz Me Blues, an instrumental there from Dixie Six. Yeah, that was a bit of fun, wasn't it? That my toes tapping. What about you? It's 29 minutes past 10 here at City Park Radio. Half an hour to go with the Jazz Spectrum show. So let's have a listen to Carmen McRae and her tune, How Long Has This Been Going On?

0: Carmen McRae with a bit of a different version there of how long has this been going on?
1: I thought retirement meant slowing down. Turns out it meant starting something new. At Calvary Cosgrove Cottages, I've found community, independence and a place that feels like home. And if I ever need a little extra support, I know it's right here.
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0: Okay, I have a couple of duets lined up for you now. And the first one is Tony Bennett with Billy Joel. Who would have thought you'd get Billy Joel on the jazz show? And after that, I've got Rod Stewart with Diana Ross. So there you go, Billy Joel and Diana Ross on the Jazz Spectrum show here today. So first up, Tony Bennett with Billy Joel and The Good Life.

0: 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Happy birthday.
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Well, that didn't go quite as planned, did it? I had the wrong track number. Doesn't matter. We started with, it was Tony Bennett, but he was with Stevie Wonder, and the song was Once in My Life. We'll have to play Billy Joel another time, but that's okay, we can do that. And of course, here, Rod Stewart with Diana Ross. I got that one right. I've Got a Crush on You. Sweetie Pie. Yeah, good stuff. All right, what's the time? 18 minutes to 11 here at City Park Radio. So we're coming, yeah, towards the end of the show, aren't we? Got a few more lined up for you anyway. And the next one is The Big Butter and Egg Man. What a name for a song from the Preservation Jazz Band. Here we go.

Well, that stopped a bit quickly there, didn't it? I wasn't quite ready for that one. That was Bessie Couldn't Help It from Nat Ganella. And before that was the Preservation Jazz Band with the Big Butter and Egg Man. Alrighty. Oh, funny stuff, I tell you. What have we got left? We've got, coming up to 9 minutes to go in the show. So what'll I play for you next? I think we'll go with Stella Moyer. And I tell you what, she's got a pebble in her shoe. Now, I've got to get the right player. Yes, there we are. CD player 2. Here we go.

0: Stella Moyer, and she has got a pebble in her shoe. Oh, the poor thing.
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0: All right, to take us up to the 11 o'clock news. Oh, before we do that, I do just want to say the Launceston Jazz Club does not have a gig on in July, so don't turn up at the Italian Club because there'll be nothing on. We're having a bit of a break for winter and we'll be back on Tuesday the 25th of August, so we hope to see you then. There'll be obviously more details out before then. So I'm going to pop the last song in a second before we do the 11 o'clock news, and then we'll go to Meet Me at the Movies. And like I said, that's followed at 12 o'clock with Classical Encounters with Ron Camplin. Sunday afternoon mix at 2 o'clock with John Wilson. And at 5 o'clock, the Blues Show with Muriel. So plenty of stuff still to come on City Park Radio. And we're going to take you to the 11 o'clock news with Atsushi Kano Trio, and their song is called There's a Small Hotel. Bye for now.

0: Hello, and welcome to my program, Meet Me at the Movies. I'm Maggie Morgan, and today I'm featuring the life and work of the revered master comedian and actor, the late and great Robin Williams. After success as a stand-up comic and television stardom in Mork and Mindy, Williams turned to film and achieved success far beyond what his TV success could have indicated. And it wasn't long after his TV stardom in Mork and Mindy that film came calling for the then 29-year-old overnight success. From then on, Williams rose in the ranks, becoming the funny man du jour for a good portion of the 1980s and 1990s. But he also balanced his frantic sense of humour with a deep understanding of drama and human hurting, eventually earning acclaim and awards for the same. Famous people give us a vast amount of themselves. They give their time, their feelings, and a piece of their soul. And Robin Williams, well, he gave it to us in spades. So let's now take a look at some of his greatest movies, and the best place to start? Well, it's at the beginning. Robin Williams earned his big screen debut in the 1980 movie Popeye. Complete with immense forearms and squinting eyes, his character Popeye gruffly ploughs through his adventures and portrays his tough sensitivity, which we've come to love from the character over the years. From the movie Popeye, here is Robin Williams with I Am What I Am.
1: You don't have to be no fish to tell when you're floundering. What am I, some kind of barnacles on the dinghy of life? I ain't no doctors, but I know that I'm losing my patience. What am I, some kind of judge or lawyer? Maybe not, but I know what law suits me. So what am I? I ain't no fiscalist, but I know.

0: One of William's earlier major splashes into the film world was his performance in the 1982 movie The World According to Garp. What's remarkable is that Garp, which told the story of the life and death of a novelist wrestler, touched so many topics and themes like love, death, sex, and violence, which are now bouncing around in the culture at large. This movie was quick to reveal the sensitive artist, the melancholic side to the actor that sought fulfillment in dramatic characters and movies. From The World According to Garp, here is Nat King Cole with There Will Never Be Another You.
1: This is our last dance together.

Yes, there will never be another you, Robin Williams. Williams had been having a solid film career until the success of the 1987 movie Good Morning Vietnam, which shot him into the stratosphere. Based on the life of disc jockey Adrian Cronauer, the film gave Williams the opportunity to marry his stand-up material within a serious narrative structure, creating an effective hybrid of wild comedy amidst the horrors of war. Cronauer was a bundle of dynamite, heralding each broadcast with a loud "Good morning, Vietnam," playing whatever records tickled his fancy and indulged in wild flights of improvisation. And Robert Williams, well, he was the perfect actor to play the role. Here is a song, "I Feel Good," by James Brown.

0: Williams Workers English teacher John Keating in the 1989 movie Dead Poets Society is a performance that combines Robin's fast on his feet imaginative delivery with a solidly grounded emotional performance as a teacher who cares more about his students than school politics.
1: Oh, Captain. My Captain. Our fearful trip is done. The ship has weathered every rack. The prize we sought is won. The port is near. The bells I hear. The people all exulting. While follow eyes the steady keel. The vessel grim and daring. But oh heart, heart, heart. Oh the bleeding drops of red. Where on the deck my captain lies, fallen cold and dead. Oh, Captain, my Captain, rise up and hear the bells. Rise up, for you the flag is flung, for you the bugle trills. For you bouquets and ribboned wreaths, for you the shores are crowding. For you they call the swaying mass, their eager faces turning. Here, Captain, dear father, this arm beneath your head. It is some dream that on the deck you've fallen cold and dead. My captain does not answer. His lips are pale and still. My father does not feel my arm. He has no pulse nor will. The ship is anchored safe and sound, its voyage closed and done. From fearful trip the victor ship comes in with object won. Exult, O shores, and ring, O bells, but I, with mournful tread, walk the deck my captain lies, fallen cold and dead.

0: The 1992 movie Aladdin is the best example on film of Robin Williams being unchained. Without the constraints of live-action performing, his role of the genie in the animated Aladdin gave free rein to Williams to go wherever his imagination took him, and go there he does. As the genie who can change into anything or anybody, Williams steals the show as he launches into one crazed monologue after another, impersonating figures from Ed Sullivan to Elvis Presley. It is arguably one of the greatest voice performances in a feature film. This is Robin Williams with A Friend Like Me.
1: Well, Alibaba had them 40 thieves. Sherazade had 1,000 tails. But master, you in luck, cause up your sleeves you got a brand of magic never fails. You got some power in your corner now. Savvy ammunition in your camp. You got some punch, pizzazz! Yahoo and how, say all you gotta do is rub that lamp. And I'll say, Mr. Aladdin, sir, what will your pleasure be?
2: Let me take your order, jot it down.
1: You ain't never had a friend like me.
3: Life is your restaurant, and
1: I'm your melody.
3: Come on, whisper what it is you want. You ain't never had a friend like me.
2: Yes, sir, we pride ourselves on service.
4: You're the boss!

No friends go abracadabra, let it rip, and then make the sucker disappear. Don't you sit there like your bogey hide. I'm here to answer all your big ass prayers. You got me bona fide certified. You got a genie for a charge to pay. I got a power to help you out. So what you wish, I really want to know.

And that was Walk Like a Man by the Four Seasons, which featured in Robin Williams' 1993 movie Mrs. Doubtfire, one of Williams' most iconic performances. The 1996 movie The Birdcage is an adaptation of the French film La Cage aux Folles, which was a box office hit. The Birdcage starred Williams as Armand and Nathan Lane as Albert, a gay director-actor couple in the world of drag. Williams and Lane had an undeniable chemistry, which made the romantic pairing thoroughly believable. From the movie The Birdcage, here is She Works Hard for Her Money by Donna Summers.

The 1997 film Good Will Hunting was co-written by Matt Damon and Ben Affleck, who also starred in the film and were largely unknowns when they were trying to get the film made. Luckily, they came across Robin Williams, and with his caring performance, revealed new dimensions of his acting capabilities and helped make the film a box office victory. Here is the beautiful soundtrack, Between the Bars, from Good Will Hunting.

Another huge Williams hit was the 1998 movie Patch Adams, which is a biographical comedy based on the life of Dr. Hunter Patch Adams, who dedicated his life to medicine by showing kindness to his patients. While firmly rooted as a biography, Patch Adams provided Williams with the room to utilise his many improv comedy skills. From Patch Adams, here is Let It Rain by Eric Clapton.

and you've been listening to Maggie Morgan from Meet Me at the Movies, and I hope you're enjoying the music and the story of Robin Williams. The 1999 movie Bicentennial Man is about an android called Andrew, and of course played by Robin Williams, who is purchased as a household robot programmed to perform menial tasks. The family who owns Andrew quickly learn that they don't have an ordinary robot as he begins to experience emotions and creative thought. The movie gives us not only a few funny moments, but also a lot of heartwarming moments too. From Bicentennial Man, here is Then You Look at Me by Celine Dion.

Now, with this next movie, I saw a totally different side to Robin Williams, and it was in the 2002 psychological thriller, One Hour Photo. Of all of Williams' dramatic roles, this is one of his most chilling. The idea of taking your film to a one-hour photo shop might seem dated, but Williams' performance is not. Williams goes deep into the character, revealing a socially inept man who is trying to reach out to others in absolutely the wrong way. From One Hour Photo, this is the chilling score, I'm Letty.

Williams had one of his biggest hits in the comic fantasy film about a museum night watchman who learns that after dark, the exhibits come to life, including a wax figure of President Theodore Roosevelt, which of course was Robin Williams. He appears to be having an absolute blast as he aids the watchman in foiling a robbery plot at the museum. From the franchise The Night at the Museum, here is the song September from Earth, Wind and Fire.

Williams is often at his best in animated features where he can let his vivid imagination run wild. And in the 2006 movie Happy Feet, Williams voices a myriad of characters. He then returned for the 2014 movie Happy Feet 2, his final animated film before his death. Here is My Way, sung by Robin Williams. Lada.

0: And Robin Williams definitely did things his way in over 65 movies, and we're all grateful for that.
1: I'm sorry.
2: It's okie dokie. Don't keep it inside.

0: Svense!
1: I've seen our future.
0: What?
1: Yeah, he's calling to me.
0: Yeah?
1: It says Sven! Yeah. Sven, go that way! Quickly!
2: For years, people had known of the toll comedy took on its participants. The fact that behind many comedians' rictus grins and infectious humour were dark thoughts and troubled souls. The 2018 documentary Come Inside My Mind examines Robin Williams as one of the world's most beloved and inventive comedians. The film examines his extraordinary life and career and reveals the spark of madness that drove him. He quotes in this documentary, "You've got to be crazy. It's too late to be sane. Too late. You've got to go full tilt bozo, because you're only given a little spark of madness, and if you lose that, you're nothing. Note from me to you, don't ever lose that, because it keeps you alive."
3: You know, as we come to the end of this phase of our life, we find ourselves trying to remember the good times and trying to forget the bad times. And we find ourselves thinking about the future. You start to worry, thinking, what am I going to do? Where am I going to be in 10 years? But I say to you, hey, look at me. Please, don't worry so much. Because in the end, none of us have very long on this earth. Life is fleeting. And if you're ever distressed, cast your eyes to the summer sky. When the stars are strung across the velvety night, and when a shooting star streaks through the blackness, turning night into day, make a wish. Think of me. Make your life spectacular. I know I did.
2: Yes, Robin Williams, you were spectacular. Well, that's all from me today. I'm Maggie Morgan, and you've been listening to Meet Me at the Movies. This program was produced in the studios of 2RRR Sydney and is being heard across Australia on the Community Radio Network. So until we meet at the movies next time, be kind to one another.

Encounters. So I hope you'll stay with me, hopefully enjoy the music that I've selected to play for you today. And we're going to start off with the Philharmonic Orchestra with Beethoven's Symphony No. 3, the Eroica Symphony.

That was Kurt Sanderling conducting the Philharmonia Orchestra with one of Beethoven's most celebrated works, his Symphony No. 3, the Eroica Symphony. Coming up next, I got a song that was written in 1986 by Italian singer-songwriter Lucio Dalla and is dedicated to Enrico Caruso, one of the greatest operatic tenors of the late 19th and early 20th centuries. The song simply tells about the pain and longings of a man who is about to die, why he is looking into the eyes of a girl who was very dear to him. The lyrics contain various subtle references to people and places in Caruso's life. Here's Alvy Bo.

una uscire da una nuvola, mi sembra più dolce anche la morte. 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

That was Alfie Bow along with the Royal Philharmonic Orchestra, and they sang for us Lucio Dalla's Caruso. Time on City Park Radio is 16 minutes past 12. This is Classical Encounters. Coming up, we've got something from Puccini. This is the Orchestra de la Opera Nationale de Lyon. Kent Nagano is the conductor. Dame Kiri Tikanawa sings for us La Vilaine, c'est comme vous.

That was Dame Terry Kiyokanawa with the orchestra de la Opera Nationale de Lyon, conducted by Kent Nagano, and we heard La Vie Se Convoie. 22 minutes past 12, we're going to have something a little bit with a bit of gusto in it. This is from Verdi's Il Trovatore. This is the Ambrosian Opera Chorus, with the Opera Chorus with the Philharmonia Orchestra, conducted by Riccardo Muti, and this is the Anvil Chorus.

0: That was Verdi's Il Trovatore, the Ambrosian Opera Chorus with the Philharmonia Orchestra, conducted by Riccardo Muti, and we heard the Anvil Chorus.
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0: While we're playing something with a little bit of gusto, I guess you could say, let's listen to Johann Sebastian Bach's Toccata and Fugue in D minor, played for us by Hans Christoph Becker-Voss.

Bugs. Toccata and Fugue in D minor, played for us by Hans Christoph Becker Voss. Time on City Park Radio is 25 minutes away from 1 o'clock. Our next track comes to us from Leslie Garrett. Now, she's going to be very clever because she's going to play both parts of the track from the Flower Duet. It is sung by the Carradas, or rather, let's start again with that. The Flower Duet is a duet for soprano and mezzo-soprano in the first act of the tragic opera Lakmé, premiered in Paris in 1883 and composed by Leo Delibes. It is sung by the characters Lakmé, daughter of a Brahmin priest, and her servant Malika, as they go to gather flowers by a river. It's been used as a soundtrack of many, many films, including The Hunger and Someone to Watch Over Me. And it's also, if you fly with British Airways, it does become a staple of their brand image. Let's listen to Leslie Garrett as she sings both parts of Lakmé's Flower Duet.

That was Leslie Garrett. She sang for us both parts of the Flower Duet from Delibes' opera Lakmé. Time on City Park Radio is almost 20 minutes away from 1 o'clock. 1 o'clock, I'll give you another update on the weather. And you're listening to Classical Encounters on City Park Radio 103.7 and 96.5. We're going to move on to Placido Domingo as he sings for us from La Elise d'Amour, Una Fattiva Lagrima. And this is played for us with the Vienna Philharmonic Orchestra in an opera that Donizetti wrote about fake potions and feigned emotions. Donizetti invests this aria with considerable pathos. It is set in B flat minor, a dark key with often tragic associations. So here's Placido Domingo.

0: It is Placido Domingo with Una Fativa Lagrima from La Lista de Amor by Donizetti. The time on City Park Radio is right on 15 minutes away from 1 o'clock.
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0: Now, our next track comes to us from the Slovak Symphony Orchestra conducted by Alexander Rabari, the conductor. It's from Mozart's Magic Flute, and this is Edita Grbarovova and a number simply called Hell's Vengeance.

Now, if you've ever watched that track on YouTube, you will know why it's called Hell's Vengeance. That was Adita Grbarova with the Slovak Symphony Orchestra, conducted by Alexander Rybari, and it was from Mozart's The Magic Flute. I'm on City Park Radio, 11 minutes away from 1 o'clock. Let's have some calming music this time. This is Willy Bofskovsky as he conducts the Vienna Johann Strauss Orchestra with the Blue Danube.

There was the Blue Danube, but was composed by Johann Strauss in 1866 and initially flopped. But all I can imagine is some handsome soldiers and lovely ladies in their crinoline dresses waltzing around a magnificent ballroom with wonderful chandeliers, etc., to the music of the Vienna Johann Strauss Orchestra, conducted by Willy Boskovsky, and they did play for us the Blue Danube. Time on City Park Radio is about half a minute away from 2 o'clock, so I'll give you an update on the weather. It's still partly cloudy. I thought I saw a bit of blue sky a minute back, and that's gone already. So it's partly cloudy with light winds, a maximum today of 15 degrees. Zero chance of rain, fire danger is no rating, and UV index is no rating. So let's look at the weather observations. These were taken at 10 minutes to 1 o'clock. At Cressy, it's 7.2, 10.7 at Launceston Airport, 11.3 down at Lowhead, and here in Launceston, it's still only 8.3 degrees. The highest temperature is 8.6 at a quarter past 12, so we may not get up to double figures for the rest of the afternoon, but we'll see. But John Wilson will give you an update when he comes in to give you for Sunday afternoon music at 2 o'clock this afternoon. Let's turn now to some more music. This time we're going to listen to Jonathan Walsh as he sings with the Slovak Radio Symphony Orchestra. This time it's Willy Humburg conducting a number from Puccini's La Boheme. What a Frozen Little Hand, or Chigalida Manina. This is City Park Radio.

And there we heard Jonathan Walsh with the Slovak Radio Symphony Orchestra from Puccini's La Bohème. We heard Chicalida Manina, What a Frozen Little Hand. Time on City Park Radio is 5:30 past one. We're going to listen now to a pianist from Tasmania, from Launceston, as a matter of fact. This is Ben Austin, and he's going to play for us one of Chopin's Polonaise. Polonaise in A flat major.

0: That was local lad Ben Austin, who played Chopin's Polonaise in A-flat major for us. And I had the pleasure of watching Ben Austin play on the Collard and Collard Grand Piano, owned by the Queen Victoria Museum and Art Gallery, at a concert that they held in the Queen Victoria Museum and Art Gallery in Wellington Street a couple of years back. I guess it'd be a few years back. This is City Park Radio. The time is 13 minutes past one.
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0: And there we heard Nigel Kennedy along with the English Chamber Orchestra with from Antonio Vivaldi's The Four Seasons, Concerto No. 1 in E, known as Spring. And I can't wait for spring to come and get a little bit of better weather than we've got at the moment. It's 16 minutes past one.
1: Your mate's earning less than $70,000 a year, and he just lost his mum. So there's a funeral to pay for, and he won't see any cash from the estate for weeks, maybe ever. He's talking about borrowing the money, if he can. Lucky for him, you're listening to this ad, and you'll tell him about Nils, and he'll never pay a cent in interest, ever.
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0: Now coming to us from La Mamma Mutta. This is Maria Callas with the Philharmonia Orchestra. Tullio Serafin's the conductor, and this is taken from the film Philadelphia. This is Maria Callas and La Mamma Mutta. It's 17 minutes, 17 and a half minutes past one.

That was Marie Callas from With La Mama Morta, and that's a number that was used in the film Philadelphia. And the Philharmonic Orchestra backed Maria with Tullio Serafin as the conductor. Time on City Park Radio, 23 minutes past one. Listen now to the Chamber Orchestra of Stockholm with Eric Erickson as the conductor, and Eric Lundqvist is the organist. This is Barbara Hendricks as she sings for us Schubert's Ave Maria.

There we heard Barbara Hendricks as she sang for us from Schubert's Ave Maria with the Chamber Orchestra of Stockholm. 27 minutes past one. We're going to move now to the Adagio Sostenuto from Rachmaninoff's Second Piano Concerto. And this is played for us on the cello by Horsa.

The Adagio Sostenuto from Rachmaninoff's second piano concerto, played for us by Horsa. 28 minutes away from 2 o'clock. Don't forget, at 2 o'clock afternoon, Sunday afternoon mix is being brought to you by the day by John Wilson. Coming up next, we've got Montserrat Cabell and Caleb Clancy with From La Traviata by Verdi Brindisi. This is Montserrat Cabell.

was Brindisi from Giuseppe Verdi's La Traviata, sung for us by Carlo Bergonzi and Montserrat Cadilla and the RCA Italiana Opera Orchestra and Chorus. George Pretre is the conductor. It's 24 minutes away from 2 o'clock. Going to take you now with the Warsaw Concerto, the Royal Philharmonic Orchestra. The Moshe Atzmon is the conductor. This was in the film Dangerous Moonlight, and it was written by Richard Adinsell. This is the Warsaw Concerto.

That was the Warsaw Concerto, written for us by Richard Adelson, played for us by the Royal Philharmonic Orchestra. Got time for a couple more songs. This is a short one from Puccini's Madame Butterfly. This is André Rieu with The Humming Chorus.

It was André Rieu's orchestra and chorus as they played to us the humming chorus from Puccini's Madame Butterfly. I got one more track for you. Before I do that, I want to say thank you very much for your company this afternoon. Thank you too to the listener that texted and said that they've enjoyed the music that I played today, particularly one particular track. Thank you for that. I will leave you very shortly in the very capable hands of John Wilson. He'll take you through this afternoon with Sunday Afternoon Mix. But I started the program with Beethoven. I'm going to finish the program with Beethoven. This is from his Ninth Symphony, the Choral Symphony. William Becker conducts the choir and orchestra of the European Festival. This is the finale to Ode to Joy.

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1: Thank you very much indeed, Ron, for a fabulous Classical Encounters program. Enjoy your afternoon. Good afternoon. This is City Park Radio. Let's have a look at the weather. Partly cloudy, that's for sure. We're expecting a top of 15 degrees. After a minimum tonight of 4, it'll start off partly cloudy tomorrow with a max also of 15 degrees. There will be a chance of morning fog, a slight chance of a shower, light winds becoming northwesterly 15 to 20 k's in the middle of the day, then tending northerly in the late afternoon. Right now out in the central north, Cress is on 8.7, the airport 11.3, Lowhead 11.7 and Launceston City 9.2 degrees.
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1: And a very warm welcome to Sunday Afternoon Mix with John Wilson. I'll be with you through till 5 o'clock. Starting off this afternoon with Mr. Ackerbilk and his Paramount Jazz Band.

Well, we started the program off with Akenbilk and his track called The Harem. And following Akenbilk, just then, Glenny Yarborough, Baby, the Rain Must Fall. It's coming up to 6:30 after 2. Here's Nancy Griffiths.

0: American singer, songwriter and guitarist Nancy Griffiths, Bluer Than Blue. It's coming up to 2:09.
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0: Marty Robbins, the story of my life. And before Marty, we heard from Canadian singer-songwriter David McLaughlin with the track he released last March, Ballad of Wanago. It's just gone 16 after 2 at City Park Radio.
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0: We heard then Kenny Rogers in the first edition and Reuben James, 19 and a half after 2.
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0: Randy Van Warmer then, Just When I Needed You Most, 23 after 2. From the City Park Radio Community Diary, the Australian Transplant Games is one of Australia's most inspiring sporting events, and they're coming to Launceston at the end of September. 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But they need help to make the game successful. 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And if you are a transplant recipient, don't forget to be part of the games. A celebration of life, the Australian Transplant Games, here in Launceston in September.
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Well, coming down under then, two tracks from down under, and that one particularly, originally Casey Barnes, was from Ulverston, now living in New South Wales, Miracles. And before Casey, Liv Mason, Knock Knock, Who's There? It's coming up to 29 minutes to 3. Round about 3 or a little bit after, we'll check out the weather again. But I don't think it's going to change much. Staying down under, Kevin Johnson.

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0: Kevin Johnson was a favourite of a lot of people. Well, Kevin Johnson is a favourite of a lot of people to start with. But that was Bonnie, Please Don't Go. She's leaving. It's almost 25 to 3 at City Park Radio.
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That piece of music is called Bilitis, and it's discovered by composer Francis Lay, a French composer who has won Oscars for the best music for films. That was, as I said, Bilitis. Before Francis, Manhattan Transfer, Chanson d'Amour.

0: We went to New South Wales then, to a little town called... I've gone and lost it. It's called Diane Keams was a singer, and it's from Maxville in New South Wales. Titled Small Town. 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

Bert Canford, Swinging Safari. And before Bert, Gina Timms sang for us, My Beautiful Boys. It's 3:15. Let's have a gander at the weather. It's very cloudy outside here at City Park Radio. There will be light winds. They're still expecting a top of 15. Don't think we'll get there today, though. After a minimum tonight of 4, we can expect a max tomorrow of 15 degrees. Right now, out in the central north, Chris is on 8.1, the airport 9.9, near enough to 10, Low Head 12.5, and Launceston City 9.2 degrees. It's 2 minutes after 3.

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0: Paul Kelly and the Coloured Girls, To Her Door. And before Paul Kelly, we heard from Dave Cox, Better With You. Dave Cox was a former soldier and is now a Melbourne-based singer-songwriter that writes his music about life experiences, observations, our country and human emotions. Great sound indeed from Dave Cox. 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
0: And your host Around the World this evening at 7 o'clock will be Sandy. Sandy will be in with music from around the world, as the title suggests.

0: 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It's almost 22 after 3.
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Sandy Shaw, Long, Long Live Love. And before Sandy, Mental as Anything, Live It Up. It's coming up to 28 to 4. From the City Park Radio Community Diary, the Launceston Blues Club presents the International Blues Day Festival on Saturday, the 1st of August, featuring the Bad Dad Orchestra, Billy Whitten and the Men of Steel, and the MT Blues. This powerhouse lineup celebrates the grit, groove and raw storytelling of the blues. Doors open from 7 p.m, finishing at 11 p.m. The venue is the Australian Italian Club on Westbury Road Prospect. For information, check the website www.launcestonbluesclub.org. And don't forget, we've got the Blues Show coming up tonight at 5 o'clock with your host, Muriel Rollins.

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0: from the soundtrack of the film The Mission. That was a piece of music called On Earth As It Is In Heaven.
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Sydney-based Ben Walker then, Time Machine. And before Ben, we heard from Brenda Lee, I'm Sorry. It's 14 and a half minutes to four. Time is flying by when you're having fun.

0: Madison Avenue, Don't Call Me Baby. You're listening to Sunday Afternoon Mix. It's 3:59 from the City Park Radio Community Diary. 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

0: Meatloaf. 2 out of 3 ain't bad. And before Meatloaf, we heard from the Honeycombs, Have I the Right? 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

Australia's Shelley Jones Band, then. Three grey hairs and a bunch of wrinkles. It's 4:35. Looking at the weather, we're expecting a minimum tonight of 4 and a max tomorrow of 15 degrees. Currently, out in the central north, Cress is on 7.2. Launceston Airport and Launceston City, both on 9.3. And Lowhead, 12.1. It's coming up to 4 minutes past 4.

0: the music of Bill Whelan's Riverdance. I remember it well. If you enjoyed that sort of show music, you'd enjoy this program tonight.
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0: You're the best, all right, Tina Turner. Top entertainer. Before Tina, we heard from Daddy Cool and Equal Rock. It's 19 and a half after four.
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0: You Too, With or Without You. And before You Too, it was Chris de Burgh. Excuse me, I just had to cough. Chris de Burgh, The Lady in Red. It's 29 and a half after four. Programs coming up later on this afternoon and evening. At 5 o'clock, it's the Blues Shows. Muri Rollins is your host. And Muri will go through till 6 o'clock when we have the Liffey Lounge Room with Chris and Dave through till 7. Sandy comes in at 7 for Around the World through till 8 o'clock. And then Michael Christian will take the seat from 8 till 10 p.m. with the sounds of stage and screen. Some of the programs coming up for your enjoyment this afternoon and evening.
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0: The Cincinnati Pops Orchestra with music from Ragtime with Julie Spengler on piano, and before that Mary Chapin Carpenter down at the Twist and Shout. It's 22 minutes to 5.
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Robbie Williams and Rufus Wainwright hamming it up then, Swings Both Ways. And before Robbie and Rufus, we heard from Iris Dement, Our Town. Well, it's almost time for me to hand over to Muriel for the Blues Show. Enjoy that. Thank you for your company. I hope you enjoyed the program. I'll pop back tomorrow afternoon between 2 and 4. Be great to have your company. Till we meet again, take care, look after each other, and keep a smile on your dial. Norrie Paramore and a little bit of music will take us up to 5 o'clock. Good afternoon for now.

Well, good afternoon, everyone, and welcome to The Blues Show. My name's Muriel, and it's great to have your company here on City Park Radio, and I look forward to sharing some of my blues collection with you. I think we'll just take it away and get started with an Australian band called the... Brewhaas, and they're from New South Wales, a blues and roots scene sort of band. And here's a track of theirs called Love Mechanic.

Well, that was Jan Cooper from New Zealand, blues singer, with a track called To Tell Me, which was released in 2010. And before that, of course, were the Brujas. They're from New South Wales. From New South Wales. I don't know what town they're from. Blues and root scene. Sort of blues band with the track Love Mechanic. You're listening to The Blues Show here on City Park Radio, where the time is 9 minutes past 5 o'clock. And I hope we're enjoying the music so far.

0: Well, that was a band called the Backsliders from Sydney, Newtown actually. They formed back in 1986, been around for quite a while, and that track was called Moon Going Down. And of course, before that, we heard John Mayall with a track from his 1970 album called The Sun Is Shining Down, and the track was called Deep Blue Sea and featured Scarlett Riviera on Rivera on violin with that just lovely sort of blues inflected sort of music she was playing. It was really lovely. Yeah, so it was really nice to hear some violin in amongst blues. I think that's quite cool.
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2: 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Are you ready?
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2: Yeah.
4: I'm not used to being asked, am I ready? 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

0: That's all right.
1: Well, that was Ruthie Foster from the US with a track, a studio track. You could have guessed that because for the beginning of it, talking, etc. Yeah, it was a cover of the 1946 track by Arthur Big Boy Crudup. And of course, it was called That's All Right, which I think has been done by quite a few people, hasn't it? This next track is just a little bit of fun. It's from a trio called the Uppity Blues Women Trio, and but the name they've given themselves is Sapphire, and the track is called Ain't Gonna Hush.
2: I'm late, but I rate. Stop this talk so I can tell you off. Ain't no use, I'm about to get loose, and I ain't gonna hush.

Well, that was Sapphire with Ain't Gonna Hush, and they're from Washington. They've been together since 2001 and still getting around and playing, which is amazing. 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
1: Well, that was Sonny Boy Williams, a great Delta and country blues player from the US, of course. That was back in 1942 with the Springtime Blues. Good stuff.
2: 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Got something to tell us? 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Listening outside of Australia, don't forget the code 61 and drop the zero. 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

the blues.

Well, that was Lucky Dolly from South Australia, singer, songwriter, great success story is Lucky Dolly. You've probably heard me say this before. Yes, he's just really climbed up through all the charts and stuff, and he plays Hammond organ and the whammy clavinet, and just does great things with those two instruments. He's also, that was him singing, and he wrote that track, Only Cure for the Blues is the Blues. And he's just done a really big, earlier in the year, a big tour with Joe Bonamassa around the States, and now he's just off again to do another tour with him. So everything is going really well for Mr. Lucky Dolly. You're listening to The Blues Show here on City Park Radio, and the time is 25 minutes to 6, and just had a lovely text from a lady named Maxine that she's enjoying the music tonight. So thank you, Maxine, that's lovely. Now, here's another Australian artist, Fiona Boys.

Well, that was Fiona Boyes, who's currently living up on the mid-north coast of New South Wales. She spends a lot of time in the States as well and is really well-known and respected over there. Yeah, great blues player. And that was track was called Party at Red's. And she plays a really diverse range of sort of instruments or guitars, like acoustic, electric and custom resonator instruments. And she frequently performs on a I'll just read this out, on a brass-bodied Beaton resonator and custom 3- and 4- string cigar box guitars. And that there's a couple of other lady blues artists that play the cigar box guitars as well. Interesting. Okay, yes, that was Party at Red's.

Wow, that was Jeff Healey from Canada with the track Sugar Sweet from his Mess of the Blues album, which was released back in 2008. He's a rock guitarist and he has such a sad story. I was going to make sort of just do a little bit of a feature on him this week, but then I thought against it. But I might do that. I'm back in a couple of weeks' time, so I might do that because his story is just amazing. This gentleman is blind. He became blind at the age of 3 and started playing guitar then. And he has a really unique style of playing. He plays with the guitar on his lap. So, and he's done that ever since he was a child. So, yeah, I think I might just, you know, play a few more tracks next time when I'm back. He's such a great, great guitarist, don't you think?

0: got my way down here about rolling fog like a dog. Oh.
1: Well, that was Georgie Fame with the track called Cool Cat Blues. And, yeah, like a rhythm and blues sort of track, but almost a touch of jazz there as well, so that jazzy blues sort of sound. And that featured Robin Ford on guitar, well-known blues guitarist, Will Lee on bass, and the wonderful Steve Gadd on drums. You're listening to the Blues Show here on City Park Radio. My name's Muriel, and I'm really enjoying playing this music for you tonight. We've only got 10 minutes left. Next up, I'm going to play, it's a fairly long track, by Kevin Borridge, a famous New Zealander stroke Australian, because he's been here for a long time making music in Australia. And this is a track from his 1999, from his Heartstarter album. And some of you might remember that he was in the band called the La-Di-Das and also the Kevin Borridge Express. Well, this is Kevin Borridge with a track called I Can't Wait.

Well, Kevin Borich from New Zealand / Australia, with the track that he wrote, I believe, called I Can't Wait.

Well, that was Amanda Ventura with a track called Sunrise Blues. She's a great harmonica player from Brazil. Well, that just about rounds us up for tonight. It's been just so good having your company, and I really do hope you've enjoyed listening to the blues that I shared with you. So taking us up to the Liffey Lounge Room, which is on next, we have Charlie Musselwhite, also known as Memphis Charlie, another harmonica player with a track called Trouble No More. Bye for now. Take care.

0: and welcome to the Liffey Lounge Room.
1: Where else would you rather be but here with Chris and Dave listening to some good music?
0: Bringing it to you from the Liffey Valley in Northern Tas.
1: Yeah, and while we're recording this, it is a beautiful day here.
0: We've got some really good music to play for you today.
1: Starting off with a strange little trio.
0: Very strange.
1: They go by the name of Foggy Mountain Spaceship.
0: Yeah, they're a bit out there. But what's really out there is they play variations of banjos.
1: Well, they're not quite banjos,
0: not really,
1: but they
0: banjos.
1: Look like banjos.
0: They've got bits and pieces.
1: Synthesizer banjo and a guitar banjo and a drum banjo. Go figure.
0: All the most bizarre stuff you've ever seen, if you get a chance to check them out.
1: Yeah, and they're doing a cover of Riders on the Storm.
0: The
1: old
0: Dorsal.
1: Yep.

0: They've invented their own instruments. It's quite amazing.
1: Yeah. Now, do you remember the Nitty Gritty Dirt Band?
0: Oh, yeah, yeah, yeah. That goes all the way back to when I was at high school, you know.
1: Well, they're still going and making good music. And this is a pretty...
0: Gee, we're getting on.
1: Yeah, this is quite a recent recording.
0: Yeah.
1: And they've got the two sisters that go under the name of Lark and Poe helping them out.
0: Oh, boy. So it's a collaboration,
1: yeah,
0: eh?
1: The Nitty Gritty Dirt Band with Bob Dylan song. Another Bob Dylan cover. Oh, can you believe that?
0: No, we can't help ourselves.
1: I shall be released.
0: You should be on parole if you ask me.

0: Nitty Gritty Dirt Band.
1: Yeah, with Lark and Poe, doing I Shall Be Released.
0: Good stuff.
1: Yeah, now a classic song from Emmylou Harris with Mark Knopfler in support, Red Dirt Girl, and it's recorded live.

0: Mr. Knopfler himself.
1: Yeah, with Emmylou Harris doing her song Red Dirt Girl.
0: Good, beautiful.
1: Yeah, beautiful. And also coming up next, we got Titus, and they did some beautiful stuff.
0: Oh, our favourite girls, the Titus.
1: Fantastic to see live, though. They were wonderful.
0: Yeah.
1: Great harmonies, great songs, and this is one of theirs called Mission Song.

0: That was Titus.
1: And boy, what a fantastic band they were.
0: Mm, yeah, great stuff. Penelope Swales from Melbourne has been around for a long time.
1: Another Aussie act.
0: A lot of folk festivals and that sort of thing. She was in Totally Gorgeous.
1: Oh, the band with all the gorge.
0: And she made those instruments. Yeah, this is Penelope Swales with a song called Corners.

0: No, that was Penelope Swiles with Corners.
1: Good stuff too. Mm.
0: Coming up next, we've got Jimmy Buffett with some help from Zac Brown.
1: Oh, doing, I love Jimmy Buffett.
0: Yeah, doing his song, A Pirate Looks at 40.
1: Oh, we played that on our live show while back.
0: Yeah, that's right. The Gulf, no, BP, that's right. Yeah.
1: It's a BP spill.
0: Yeah, they were raising money for it. So, anyway. So that's on the live show.
1: Anyway,
0: but Jimmy Buffett's always great.
1: This man's a legend.

0: Zac Brown and Jimmy Buffett.
1: Yeah, when a pirate looks at 40. Although, I don't know, looking at any age that's a bit older than you are is a bit hard, isn't it?
0: Oh, considering yourself a parrot is a bit strange.
1: Or a parrot lover. Anyway, yeah. Michael Hedges, we played one of recently. Exceptional guitarist.
0: He's a sensational guitar player, isn't he?
1: Yeah, and this is his cover of the song She Drives Me Crazy.
0: Oh, that's a... Oh, that's an English band.
1: Who does that? Anyway, somebody could let us know.
0: Someone will know.
1: Is it Fine Young Cannibals or
0: someone? Not sure.
1: Anyway.

0: Michael Hedges with She Drives Me Crazy.
1: And he sure is a good guitar player.
0: Yeah. Emma Donovan now with her band The Putbacks.
1: Oh, yes.
0: Doing a song called My Goodness.
1: My Goodness.

0: Emma Donovan, all the way from Melbourne.
1: Yeah, my goodness. Now, a long time ago, I had a copy of an LP that I lost or something called Super Session. It was Al Cooper, the keyboard player, and it was Mike Bloomfield, the blues guitarist, and Stephen Stills. And the album was called Super Session.
0: Oh, sounds like it was a Super Session.
1: I found a copy of it.
0: Good on you.
1: Here's a track of it. Stephen Stills with Al Cooper doing It Takes a Lot to Laugh, It Takes a Train to Cry. Bob Dylan song, by the way.
0: Of course it is. Well found, Dave.

0: That was Steve Stills with Al Cooper from the album Super Session.
1: Legendary stuff.
0: Yeah, it takes a lot to laugh.
1: Yes.
0: Snowy White coming up next, exceptional guitarist.
1: Yes.
0: With the song I Still See You.

0: That was Snowy White. He was the lead guitarist for Roger Waters after he split from Pink Floyd.
1: No pressure on that gig.
0: No. That was from Snowy White's blues project, I Still See You.
1: He's a good guitar player.
0: And another good guitar player is Warren Haynes.
1: He sure is.
0: From the Allman Brothers.
1: Yes.
0: Yep, and this is from a fairly recent album of his, and it's called Man in Motion.
1: Man in Motion.

0: Gee, Warren Haynes is the business, isn't he?
1: He's good. He's very good, yeah. As are Tedeschi Trucks Band, which Warren Haynes has played with numerous times.
0: Yeah. And, of course, that's Susan Tedeschi.
1: And Derek Trucks.
0: Derek Trucks.
1: This time they've got an old bloke with them by the name of Leon Russell.
0: Oh, no, you're kidding.
1: No. And this is an old song with a little help from my friends.
0: Well, everyone will know the introduction to this song.
1: It's great stuff.

0: Oh, I'm tuckered out now.
1: Boy, oh boy.
0: What a great version that one is.
1: Oh, I'm still rocking me socks off.
0: Oh, I thought I'd smell something. Yeah. Tedeschi Trucks Band with Leon Russell with A Little Help, My Friends. And we're out of here because we're done.
1: Oh, what? I can't say it was a Beatles song?
0: You can if you like.
1: Yeah, but okay. We better say goodbye.
0: Okay, bye.

And many thanks there to, of course, Chris and Dave and the Liffey Lounge Room. And they'll be on at the same time next week. Now, you're listening to City Park Radio, your community radio station. I'm Sandy, and it's time for Around the World, where we have a bit of a look at music from right around the world. Now, that's coming up in just a second, but we have got, of course, the weather update just after that. So we'll start with a bit of music and then go into our weather. I'm going to start with a bit of Rasha, spelled R-A-S-H-A, from Sudan, and her track Azara Al-Hai.

And that was Zahra El-Hai from Russia, out of Sudan in Eastern Africa. Now, let's have a bit of a look at the weather as it stands at the moment. Well, this evening, you can expect a partly cloudy evening with light winds. And it is somewhat foggy out there at the moment, so do take care if you're out driving around. Please take note, there's a lot of fog around Launceston, particularly around the river. Now, our minimum overnight is expected to be 4 degrees. Although, in actual fact, it may get a little cooler than that. Our maximum tomorrow for Monday the 20th of July is for a maximum of 15 degrees and a partly cloudy day. There's a 20% likelihood of any rain. And a cloudy day with the chance of morning fog. I think it's a very high probability that there'll be some morning fog. And there's a slight chance of a shower, as I mentioned. Light winds becoming north to northwesterly, 15 to 25 kilometres an hour, and that's during the middle of the day. And then they'll become light during the evening. There's a moderate fire danger, despite all the fog and the moisture. Yes, moderate fire danger, but for tomorrow, sun protection is not considered necessary as the UV index is only predicted to reach 1, and that's low. Now, let's have a bit of a look at what the temperatures are at the moment, not only in Launceston, but a few other spots not far by. Well, for Cressy at the moment, we've got a temperature of 4.2 degrees. At Launceston Airport, quite chilly out there, 7.7 degrees. Out at Lowhead, it's 11 degrees, warmest place in this area at the moment. And at Launceston at present, yeah, it is just on 6.5 degrees and it's calm with no real winds happening at all, which is why that fog's collecting. Now, if you're heading out to the airport, the winds are north-northeasterly out there and they're gusting up to 9 kilometres an hour. So very low winds. And if you're in Launceston itself, not much in the way of wind at all. And a very, very cool evening. Now, let's see. It's just on 8 minutes past 7 here on City Park Radio.

between 7 and 8 o'clock. And it follows, of course, the blues program and the program that you've just been listening to, which is the Liffey Lounge Room. Now, following this program, we have, in fact, another great thing for you to listen to. And that's the Sounds of Stage and Screen, and that's with Michael Christian. And Michael's got some terrific stuff lined up and very well researched indeed. But that's coming up at 8 o'clock. In the meantime, we're going to have a look at music from right around the world. A bit of a sampler, musically speaking. And that's not only oldest, more traditional pieces, but also modern material as well, where you do unexpected tracks from, well, unexpected places. Now, I'm going to start off with a bit of music from South Africa, and this is Thadanza from the Soul Brothers.

Sanganu, and that was Zulia out of what used to be called Tatarstan, or Tatarstan to be more precise, and of course the land of the Tatars, a group of Mongolian based peoples, and that eventually got taken over by a Bulgarian empire, and it became, if my memory serves me correctly, Volga Bulgaria, and that's what it was called for a time there at any rate, and it's now the Udmurt Republic. And before that we had a bit of Thadanza, a bit of city sounds from the Soul Brothers out of Southern Africa. Now, and when I say Southern Africa, I mean South Africa. And now the time is just on 20 minutes past 7 here on City Park Radio. Now, let's see. I've got a bit of music from Mali coming up. And Mali is on the western coasts of Africa. And this track from Habib Koita is a thing called Wasiye.

0: Well, for something a little different, that was Senye from Afiamala out of Togo. Not, as I mentioned, the track of Wasiye, but that's coming up next. So bear with me. That one, as I mentioned, from Togo, very unusual, very little small country wedged in the extreme western southern area of Africa, and near places such as Ghana and of course Nigeria and so forth. Now, let's see. Very, very shortly, as I mentioned, we will have Wasiye from Habib Koita. But before that, we've got a track from Japan, from Oki. But that is in just a moment.
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0: Right, now before we get on to Mali, let's have a track from Japan. And this one is Utu Waskarap from Oki.

And that track was Wasiye from Mali, and it's by Habib Koita. And we started off with Utu Waskarap from Oki out of Japan. Now, let's go from relatively new stuff that's been put out to an older track, much older in fact. This is from the group Resida, and the track's from Hungary, and it's a thing called Zardes, and it's from the region of Hungary that was once part of an area called Transylvania. Anyway, this is Zardes and Resida.

and that track, as you may have gathered, recorded live there. That was Zardas, and it's from the group Rosita out of Hungary. Now, let's see. I've got a bit of music from Brazil coming up from Gal Costa, and heading a new wave, I suppose you would call them, group that included people such as, well, quite a few of the important ones, really. Gilberto Gil amongst them. I won't waffle on, but let's get on with Gal Costa and her track, Habib.

And that was Habib from, of course, as I mentioned before, Gal Costa out of Brazil. Now we're going to somewhere completely different. We're going to have another female artist doing some singing. In this case, it's Shazia Manzoor out of Lahore in India. Very well known in Lahore. And this is Ahuja Sahanyeh.

0: Josiah from Shazia Manzoor out of Lahore in India. And that's just about me for the day. Coming up next, we've got some great music with sounds of stage and screen and some terrific information to go with that. Now, Michael always does a great program, so stay listening. Some terrific stuff lined up. Now, for me, that's today. Don't forget, the Around the World program, which you've just been listening to, is on for 1 hour between 7 and 8 each Sunday. And here at City Park Radio, your community radio station. I'm Sandy, that's me, it's 5 to 8. And I'm going to leave you in just a second with an instrumental track in just a moment.
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0: Now, let's see. I'm going to finish off, as I mentioned, with an instrumental. And this is from the group FJF Cubas. And they're out of Bolivia. And this is the title track from an album called Puerta de Sol. And they do vocal stuff as well, but this is one of their more instrumental tracks. But anyway, have a bit of a listen to Puerta de Sol from FJF Cubas out of Bolivia. Have a great evening. 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

Now let's check the weather around the local area. Cressy is 4 degrees, and Launceston Airport is 8 degrees. Up north at Lowhead, it is 11. And here in beautiful Launceston tonight, beautiful Barbie night, 7 degrees at the moment. And partly cloudy day tomorrow, light winds, and I've got that, no, that's tonight. Partly cloudy at the moment and with light winds. Overnight tonight will be 4 and a top tomorrow of 15. It'll be a cloudy day, the chance of morning fog, slight chance of a shower as well. Light winds becoming north to northwesterly, 15 to 25 kilometres per hour in the middle of the day, and then becoming lighter into the evening. The fire danger rating tomorrow is moderate. The UV rating is expected to reach 1, which is low. Sun protection is not required, but of course you can always keep your bonnet on, can't you? I'll give you some more updates after at 9 o'clock tonight, roughly, won't I, Michael? Yes, thank you very much, Sandy, for another great program around the world. Always fantastic, Sandy. Very popular on the long lunch too, Sandy. All the clients around town that I go to see for sponsorship, they reckon Sandy's fantastic. Good evening and welcome to the Sounds of Stage and Screen tonight on this Sunday night. I think it's the 19th day of July. This is City Park Radio. We always keep the best program for last, don't we? Yes, John Wilson, Cassie Hines, I think it is. And I have great pleasure in bringing you this fantastic program every Sunday night, of course. And tonight's program, well, it's all about... I think Marina Pryor is going to come in from the stage and from the Glasshouse stage at Port Macquarie. She's going to do a few songs for us. Steve Lawrence is going to pop by. Doris Day, we're back with Doris Day a little bit. Dame Patricia Routledge. She's going to drop in and do a few tracks too, I think, for us. But tonight we're going to go back to Doris Day a bit. So we're going to reminisce a bit. Now I'm going to play a few that I played a couple of months ago, because next time I'm on, I'll keep following through with the movies in order. Doris Day, of course, was born Doris Mary Ann Kappelhoff, April 3rd, 1922, and she turned up her toes on May the 13th, 2019. Not that long ago, hey? Doris Day, Michael, was an American actress and singer with an entertainment career that spanned nearly 50 years. Doris Day was one of the most popular and acclaimed female singers of the 1940s and the 1950s, with a parallel career as a leading actress in Hollywood films. That is where she became one of the biggest box office stars of the 1960s. She was known for her on-screen Girl Next Door image and her distinctive singing voice, and also not to mention that she was a bit of an all-right as well. Oh, gee, I must have slipped that in myself there. The year was 1948. The song is It's Magic, the popular song written by Jules Stein with lyrics by Sammy Kahn, published in 1947. They wrote this song for Doris Day in her Warner Brothers film debut, Romance on the High Seas.

Michael on the sounds of stage and screen tonight, and from Romance on the High Seas, it was Doris Day and It's Magic. My Dream is Yours. 1949 was the year. An American musical romantic film starring, not me, but Jack Carson, Doris Day, Lee Bowman and Eve Arden. This was a remake of the 1934 20 Million Sweethearts, starring the old Dick Powell and Ginger Rogers. But of course tonight it's Doris Day, and the song from 1949, the My Dream Is Yours, is Someone Like You.

Doris Day from 1949, Someone Like You. The movie was My Dream Is Yours. Now, while you get settled, of course, into tonight's program, we're getting off to a slow start here, and you're probably getting over the excitement, too, of the Bombers winning as well tonight. Didn't that surprise everyone? Didn't surprise me, because I chipped them. No doubt I did too. 1949 is the year. It's a great feeling. And It's a Great Feeling was a Technicolor musical comedy film starring Doris Day and Jack Carson again. Sure, she must have liked him. And Dennis Morgan in a parody of what goes on behind the scenes in Hollywood movie making. Oh, wouldn't you like to be there? This is Doris Day and It's a Great Feeling.

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1: It's a great feeling, yes, it's a great feeling, listening to City Park Radio and listening to the sounds of stage and screen. That was from 1949, and the movie too was called It's a Great Feeling. 1954 saw Dino Martini, that's Dean Martin, Mr. Cool himself, Money Burns a Hole.

From Living It Up, that was 1954, Dean Martin there. And Dean, I'll be back later on. Yes, Maureen, you can go to bed with Dino tonight in his marshmallow world a little bit later on. But 1961 was the year that Steve Lawrence teamed up with Don Costa. And from The King and I, this is Shall We Dance?

Steve Lawrence there, teaming up with Don Costa. And of course, Don does all the arrangements there. From The King and I, that was Shall We Dance? The Sound of Music from The Sound of Music. Well, this is Steve Lawrence again, and he recorded this popular vocal version of The Sound of Music in 1963 from on his studio album At the Movies, and it was also known as Steve and Eddie at the Movies. This is Steve Lawrence and The Sound of Music.

Great voice there is Steve Lawrence and The Sound of Music. 1956 was the year. High Society was the movie. This is Celeste Holm and Frank Sinatra.

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0: Who wants to wallow in champagne?
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0: Marina Pryor sings Joni Mitchell's classic song Both Sides Now, and she sang this at the Glasshouse, Port Macquarie, New South Wales.

Marina Pryor from the Glasshouse Port Macquarie, New South Wales, singing Joni Mitchell's Both Sides Now. Fantastic. Marina will be back later on in the program with another great song from Phantom of the Opera. Dame Patricia Routledge is, well, she's next up, and Falling in Love with Love. And Falling in Love with Love is a classic Rodgers and Hart song from the 1938 Broadway musical The Boys from Syracuse. This is the name, and I've just lost her on the screen. But anyway, she's back now. I've found her, and here we go with Dame Patricia Routledge.

Mrs. Bouquet there, Dame Patricia Routledge, and Falling in Love with Love. And while she's got the old vocal cords warmed up, we'll get her back to do one from Sound of Music as Mother Superior. This is Climb Every Mountain.

Dame Patricia Routledge there. I thought she was going to blow the speakers sky high there. Fantastic. It's 23 minutes to 9 here at City Park Radio. This is Deborah Carr, but I think it might be Marnie Nixon from The King and I, and she's whistling a happy tune.

From the King and I, that was Deborah Carr, and I think it was the ghost singer there, Marnie Nixon, with I Whistle a Happy Tune. This is City Park Radio, listening to Mike with Mike Uriel, listening to the sounds of stage and screen with Michael Christian. We're going to nick back now and have a couple from Doris Day. This is Too Marvellous from Words. The year was 1950, and of course the movie was Young Man with a Horn in 1950, the musical drama film starring Kirk Douglas, Lauren Bacall, Doris Day, Hoagie Carmichael as well. It was based on the 1938 novel of the same name by Dorothy Baker, inspired by the life of jazz cornetist, I hope that's the way you say it, Beta Bex. Wow, gee, that's a mouthful, isn't it? This is Doris Day and Too Marvellous for Words.

Doris Day and Too Marvelous for Words. And Too Marvelous for Words was from the 1958 movie Young Man with a Horn. We'll move on to 1950 again, so same year. T for Two, what a great song. This is Doris Day, T for Two, from the 1950 American musical romantic comedy starring Doris Day and the old Gordon.

picture you upon my knee. T for two and two for tea. Me for you.

from the 1950 film Tea for Two. That was Tea for Two and Doris Day. And of course, that also starred Gordon McRae. You're with Michael Christian on the morning, on the... that'll be tomorrow morning, won't it? On the sounds of stage and screen on this Sunday night. Sunday the 19th of July. It's 12 minutes to 9. Just in time. Well, Steve Laurent, he recorded the song Just in Time in 1964, his album Steve Laurent. The song originally comes from the 1956 Broadway musical Bells Are Ringing, which was adapted into a 1960 movie of the same name starring Judy Holliday and Dino Martini. Bells Are Ringing. This is Steve Laurent and Just in Time.

0: Steve Lawrence and Just In Time. This is the Sounds of Stage and Screen. You're with Michael right through till 10 o'clock this evening. Sleepless in Seattle is a 1993 American romantic comedy starring Tom Hanks and Meg Ryan. The film follows a journalist, Ryan, who becomes enamored with a widowed architect, that being Tom Hanks, and his young son calls in to a radio program requesting a new wife for his grieving father. Inspired by director Leo McCarey's An Affair to Remember, one of my great old tearjerker movies, all the girls, they all start crying at the end, 1957 that was made, which was a remake using the same script of McCarey's Love Affair from 1939. I've got a couple of songs from this, from the Sleepless in Seattle. We'll do In the Wee Small Hours of the Morning. This is Carly Simon.
1: When the sun is high in the afternoon sky, you can always find something to do.

1993 was the year. Sleepless in Seattle. Carly Simon in the wee small hours of the morning. And from the same movie, this is Nat King Cole and Stardust.

1993 American romantic comedy movie there. Sleepless in Seattle, that was Nat King Cole and Stardust. This is Josh Groban, and from the same movie, Sleepless in Seattle, When I Fall in Love.

Josh Groban from the movie Sleepless in Seattle. That was When I Fall in Love. Having a look at the temperatures around the Launceston area at the moment, Cressy is 5 degrees, the Launceston Airport is 8.3. Up north at Lowhead, it's, I might have got that mixed up. Just let me double check that. They can't both be 8.3. I might have made a blue there. Launceston Airport is 8.3. Lowhead is 10.5. 10.5 degrees in Lowhead at the moment. The Launceston, here in beautiful Launceston, yes, of course, beautiful Launceston, a nice balmy night, as I said before. It's partly cloudy out there, light winds. Overnight tonight will be 4 degrees, the top tomorrow of 15. It'll be a cloudy day, a chance of morning fog and slight chance of a shower as well. Light winds becoming north to north-westerly, 15 to 25 kilometres per hour in the middle of the day and then becoming lighter into the evening. Moderate is the fire danger rating for tomorrow. The UV rating is 1, which is low. So you're going to... sun protection is not required. And so you best to keep your hat on anyway if you're outside, I suppose. That's the latest weather. You'll get some more updates tomorrow morning on The Breakfast Show with... let me have a Captain Cook here, and they haven't turned the page over. But I'm pretty sure it's been Westler tomorrow morning as usual. Been off with... well, the crookman, hang on, says Paul. No, it's not Paul Dubois, he's not into Wednesday. Ben Westler tomorrow morning. The examiner readings at 9:30 with Chris Paul. And yours truly is back with Mornings With tomorrow. Chris Paul is on the long lunch. And the afternoon is, oh, none other than Johnny Wilson tomorrow for Afternoons With. We might head back to Bewitched, Bothered and Bewildered is another track from Steve Laurent. I'll tell you about it when I come back.

Bewitched, Bothered and Bewildered is from the movie Pal Joey, but Steve Lawrence, he recorded his classic vocal version of Bewitched, Bothered and Bewildered in 1960. It was featured as a standout track on his hit album Lawrence Goes Latin. From that same album, this is Steve Lawrence again, one more for tonight from Steve, and this is It's All Right With Me.

Breakfast at Tiffany's, 1961, the American romantic comedy film directed by Blake Edwards and based on the 1958 novel by Truman Capote. And Johnny Mercer and Henry Mancini, did the music there. It stars Audrey Hepburn, George Peppard, Patricia Neal, Buddy Ebsen, couldn't he dance, and Mickey Rooney, couldn't he love. In the film, Holly Golightly, a naive, eccentric socialite, meets a struggling writer, and because he moved into her apartment building. This is Moon River.

The Beautiful Moon River, written by, well, I think it was written by one of the two. I know that much. Johnny Mercer, I think, wrote it. Henry Mancini there does all the arrangement work. And Audrey Hepburn, they wrote it according to her voice, because she, well, she could sing, couldn't she? And that was absolutely fantastic. This is The Sounds of Stage and Screen. It comes to you every Sunday night at 8 o'clock, right through till 10 o'clock. And we've got a new presenter too, Cassie Hines. She's going to be back next week. She had a great introduction last week and a great show, and she'll be doing it again next week. And then I'll be back after that for the following week, by the sounds of things, won't I? Trying to sound like my old mate there in the old podcast we used to do. Moving along, this is Till the Clouds Roll By. It's a 1940, haven't got the goggles on at the moment, but I'm pretty sure it's 1946, because Frankie Boy was 31 years old. A young, wouldn't you like to be 31 years old again, gee? I would be dangerous. Musical film produced by Mega Metro Goldwyn Mayer. This is Frank Sinatra. And I remember him up on the old stage prop there in his white tails, Old Man River.

0: Blue Eyes, Frank Sinatra, and From Till the Clouds Roll by Old Man River. Moving along, we've got one more from Frankie, so we'll, he was 4 years older than this one, he was 35, and it's the 1950 movie, Three Little Words, You Make.
1: You make me feel so young.

Frank Sinatra there from Three Little Words, the 1950 movie You Make Me Feel So Young. Dean Martin from his Christmas specials, and It's a Marshmallow

0: from one of his many Christmas specials. He sang it on TV, Dean Martin and A Marshmallow World. Daniel Patrick Carroll, better known as Danny LaRue, live from the Prince of Wales Theatre in England. This is The Girl with a Little Bit Extra.
1: I'm the girl with a little bit extra. I'm the girl with a little bit more. I've got a little bit here, a little bit there, and a very special little bit, but I'm not saying where. The boys think I'm a mystery with very naughty eyes. I never tell them all the truth, but I don't tell them lies. And if they try to find out, well, they'll get a big surprise. I'm the girl with a little bit extra. 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

0: big out surprise. 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For life is for the living, and tonight I fly my kite. 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I'm the girl with a little bit extra. Yes, I'm the girl with a little bit more.
1: Danny LaRue. Danny was born on the 26th of July, 1927. So in a couple of days' time, that would have made him... No, hang on, I'm trying to work all this out here. I think he was 82 when he died, but 27, that would have made him, what, 99, I suppose. He crossed the Jordan on the 31st of May, 2009. And on the way to 2009, he was on Mother Kelly's...

0: kitty, I had a sweetheart, and down there we would go.
1: There we would go.
0: I'd call her Nellie, and she'd call me Joe, and we would romp there hand in hand. Then we'd both sit down on a doorstep there.

great Danny LaRue on Mother Kelly's doorstep. 26 minutes to 10 here at City Park Radio. You are on the sounds of stage and screen with Michael Christian Rutru till 10 o'clock tonight. The year was 1950. The West Point Story, also known as Fine and Dandy, is a 1950 musical comedy film directed by Roy Del Ruth and starring Virginia Mayo, James Cagney, and Doris Day. This is Doris Day and You Love Me.

0: Doris Day, You Love Me, from the West Point Story of 1950. Moving along to 1951, The Lullaby of Broadway is a 1951 musical romantic comedy film released by Warner Brothers Pictures and starring Gene Nelson and Doris Day. We're going to play two songs from that movie, The Lullaby of Broadway and You're Getting to Be a Habit with Me.
1: Every kiss, every hug seems to act just like a drug. You're getting to be a habit

0: Lullaby of Broadway, the 1951 American musical. That was Doris Day, and before that we had You're Getting to Be a Habit with Me from the Lullaby of Broadway. Also, when I get around town here in beautiful Launceston promoting this wonderful radio station, I drop into a lot of hotels to promote this station, and I tell the housekeeping staff to tune the radios into City Park Radio 103.7 96.5 FM. So if you're in hotels, if you're in the hotel tonight listening to this great program, The Sounds of Stage and Screen, you can come in and visit our wonderful radio museum tomorrow morning. It opens at 10 o'clock, and the studio's here too. Don't forget the studios when you're in the radio museum. Pop out here and see how it's all done. It's open from 10 o'clock tomorrow morning right through to 2 o'clock. And your host tomorrow is I hope she's going to be there. Umi, I hope she's baked a cake too, because I'll be in too. This is City Park Radio. The time is 16 minutes to 10.
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0: So if you're visiting Launceston and you're in a hotel tonight, come on down. We're at the City Park. We're right at the front gates where Tamar Street meets Cameron Street. I hope it is. I haven't got my spiel in front of me at the moment. Or if you've got visitors in town, bring them on in. You'll be fascinated by what you see behind the front door here at City Park Radio. Julie Andrews has just come in, and she's just ready to sing from My Fair Lady, and this is I Could Have Danced All Night.

we've had a few dames on tonight, haven't we? We've had Dame Patricia Routledge, but that was Dame Julie Andrews there from My Fair Lady and Could Have Danced All Night. I was just thinking before that I'll be here at 10 o'clock, so if you do come into the City Park Radio Museum and out to the broadcasting studios here, I think it's school holidays, I'm not sure. Come in and say hello out here in the recording studios, and I'll get you to do a community diary so you can go live to air and see how it's all done. It's fantastic. So Dame Umi is the guide tomorrow, open from 10 o'clock till 2 o'clock in the afternoon. Marina Pryor from the stage of the Theatre Royal in Sydney. 1990 was the year, the Phantom of the Opera. This is All I Ask of You, Marina Pryor.

Marina Pryor and Dale Burridge from the Sage Theatre Royal in Sydney, 1990, from the Phantom of the Opera. And All I Ask of You. We've got time for two more from Doris Day. And it was the 1951 American musical romantic comedy film starring Gordon McRae and Doris Day. Oh, that rhymes, doesn't it? The year was 1951 on Moonlight Bay.

from the 1951 American movie On Moonlight Bay. That was On Moonlight Bay with Doris Day. Thank you very much tonight for being in the audience of the Sounds of Stage and Screen on this wonderful radio station, City Park Radio. I'm going to leave you tonight with one more track from Doris Day, and it is from that same movie On Moonlight Bay, I'm Forever Blowing Bubbles. I'll be back tomorrow at 10 o'clock on the Mornings With program. If you're in town, come on in, bring all the visitors in town and beat the queues at 10 o'clock and come on out to the recording studios of City Park Radio. It's good night from me. This is from Moonlight Bay, I'm Forever Blowing Bubbles.

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0: For the moment, it's time to say farewell to Glenn Miller's music, but some night soon, we'll be serenading you. We've presented the music of the nation's leading exponent of the swing trombone and one of America's ace arrangers, Glenn Miller and his orchestra, playing in the smart mecca of music for moderns, the Glen Island Casino, just off the Shore Road at New Rochelle, New York.
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And a very good morning this July the 20th, Monday morning. A bit foggy outside, so take it easy on the road. Partly cloudy in Burnie today, top of 15. Showers increasing tomorrow, minimum of 9, maximum of 15. For Devonport today, cloudy. Chance of morning fog, top of 14 degrees. Showers increasing tomorrow, minimum of 9, maximum 14. For Hobart today, cloudy. A slight chance of a shower this evening. Northwesterly winds, the top of 15 degrees. A shower or two tomorrow, minimum of 8, sorry, maximum of 15. Right here in Launceston, partly cloudy, patches of morning fog. Slight chance of a shower, most likely later tonight. Light winds becoming north to northwesterly, up to 25 kilometres an hour in the middle of the day, and becoming lighter later this evening. Top of 15 degrees today. Cloudy tomorrow, very high chance of showers, light winds becoming northwesterly. Minimum of 8 and maximum of 15. And keep your brollies handy because it's going to be wet right into the weekend. So once again, lots of rain. The capital city forecast for today. Partly cloudy in Sydney, 19. A sunny day in Melbourne, 16. A shower 2 and 23 in Brisbane. Perth, 17 and showers. Adelaide, partly cloudy, 17. Morning frosts and then a sunny day in Canberra, 15. And a sunny day up in Darwin, 31. Temperatures in the listening area at the moment. We got 6 degrees at Cressy, 5 at the airport, 9 degrees at Lowhead, and 4.5 degrees right here in the city. East coast today, St Helens, partly cloudy, light winds, top of 16, and cloudy tomorrow, 30% chance of rain, a minimum of 10 and a maximum of 16. That's news and weather for this hour, right here on City Park Radio. Oh, no, we don't have to play it again.

Wicklam's there, 11 past 6, City Park Radio, nowhere for Aphrodisiac. Hey, very good morning, Monday morning, Bendy Dreyer in the seat. Diana Ross got the old piano. Turn it up a bit, there we go.

Over Bandair, Curiosity Killed the Cat, City Park Radio. Hey, very good morning. Start your day with City Park Radio, 96.5, 103.7, Bendy Driver. Monday, Brecky, how you going? Bit of Amy Grant, Simple Things. 22 past 6.

bit of Cliff Richard there. Please don't teach. Little Miss Can't Be Wrong. Play that one through and we'll have a look, see what's happening in the Examiner, all right? Monday breakfast. Bandy Driver. Hey, very good morning on City Park Radio.

A bit of Spin Doctors there. Little Miss Can't Be Wrong. What's making headlines in the Examiner? Delays could lead to death. Experts claim that patient care is being placed at risk by chronic delays in the medical imaging. One patient claiming she only received the result of a scan more than 2 years after she underwent the procedure. Private clinic directors say top of medical lobby group have warned that months-long waits for MRIs, x-rays and other scans could be fatal for patients in urgent need of surgery, chemotherapy and other treatment. Also, a passion for pets. 18-year-old entrepreneur Charlotte Milner loves animals so much. She plans to make it her life. The 12-year student recently launched her own business, Paws in Motion, from her home in Longford. Willing to juggling studies and a second job at Coles. Also, a rare shark attack on diver at Bruny Island. Don't apologise for being white, says Hansen. And a traditional owner's call for Pine Gap spy base to be closed. Some of the stories in the Examiner will be read, of course, at 9:30 right here on City Park Radio. On with the music. Who we got? A bit of Abracadabra. Try to say that in an early morning. Steve Miller Band. 26-7.

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1: 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Alternative classics and interesting tidbits from all over. David Bryce brings you the audio files every Monday night at 9 p.m. right here on City Park Radio.

6 to 7, City Park Radio. The Turtles there, happy to get it. Well, it's happy to have you on the... tuned in to City Park Radio. Monday Brekkie with Bendy Dryer. Hey, very good morning. Dixie Chicks. Or the Chicks, as they call themselves now. Wide open spaces.

0: News, sport and weather brought to you by Tasmania's own Bank of Us, placing people at the heart of banking. 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
2: Good morning, I'm Laura Devoy. The US Central Command says an American service member was killed in action in northern Iraq on Saturday. In a statement, CENTCOM said the service member was killed during a controlled detonation of an unexploded ordnance from a downed Iranian attack drone. A second person was wounded. Separately, an identification process is underway on remains which were found in the search for an American missing after an Iranian attack on Jordan on Friday. Two others were killed in the attack. A new report says asylum seekers in Nauru are struggling to buy enough food. The Asylum Seeker Resource Centre says the difficulties are being driven by a mix of high living costs and low income support. Australia has transferred more than 4,000 asylum seekers to Nauru since 2012. A Victorian-based Indigenous youth-led charity is ramping up its campaign for mandatory domestic, family and sexual violence education in high schools. Shannon Kirkwood has more details.
3: What Were You Wearing is fighting to end sexual violence in Australia. It's reached the halfway point of a year-long petition calling on the Victorian government to make domestic, family and sexual violence education mandatory for years 10 to 12. The charity argues because many young people aren't taught how to recognise DFSV, they may not be able to identify it in their own lives or the lives of others until adulthood. It wants to work with the government to build an education program which equips students with the knowledge to name what is happening to them, recognise it and how to seek help. For sexual assault support, you can call 1-800-RESPECT on 1-800-737-732.
2: Authorities in the South American country of Guyana say a ferry carrying 116 passengers and 17 crew has sunk off the Atlantic coast. The BBC's Andrew Ochiang reports.
4: In a video posted on social media, the minister said the vessel was travelling from the capital Georgetown to Port Kaituma in the north when the accident occurred on Saturday night. He said search and rescue operations were going on to locate all the passengers. Data from ship tracking websites indicate the MV Barima was built in 1939 and had been transporting people in the region for more than 80 years. The cause of the accident is not yet known, but Guyana's government says the ferry was fitted with adequate safety features, including more than 200 life jackets and 8 life rafts.
2: Former broadcaster and politician Darren Hinch will be farewelled at a state funeral in Melbourne today. Known as the Human Headline, Mr. Hinch began his career as a journalist and was passionate in support of victims of child sexual abuse. He was elected to the Senate in 2016 and served there for 3 years. Mr. Hinch died 10 days ago following a lengthy health battle. He was 82. His state funeral will get underway at midday. Turning to sport, Essendon has climbed off the bottom of the AFL ladder with a stunning win over GWS. The Bombers led at every break, the final score 10-7-67 to 8-16-64. Interim coach Dean Solomon says it wasn't actually a surprise.
5: Players have been working their bums off, they really have, for the last 6 weeks and a lot of parts of their game, and it just hadn't transferred to game day. And as a coaching group and as a football club, we were confident it was going to transfer at some stage. So it's a sensational win.
2: In the other match yesterday, the Western Bulldogs beat the Gold Coast Suns by 9 points. And in golf, New Zealander Ryan Fox has won the Open Championship, his first major. The 39-year-old finished on 10 under, one shot ahead of American Cameron Young. Lucas Herbert was the best of the Aussies in a tie for sixth at 6 under.
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6: And welcome to the second hour of Monday Brekkie with Mandy Drive, 20th of June. Yeah, right. Going to be cloudy in Burnie today, a top of 15. Slight chance of a shower, all right. Showers increasing tomorrow, minimum of 9, maximum 15. Devonport is pretty well the same story. Cloudy, chance of morning fog, chance of a shower late morning. Maximum 14 today. Cloudy tomorrow, very high chance of showers, most likely evening in northwesterly winds. Minimum of 9, maximum of 14. Hobart today, partly cloudy, slight chance of showers. This evening, top of 15 degrees. Shower 2 tomorrow, minimum of 8, maximum of 15. Right here in Launceston. There we go. Partly cloudy, patches of morning fog, a slight chance of a shower, most likely later tonight. Winds becoming north and northwesterly up to 25 kilometres an hour in the middle of the day. Top of 15 today. And for tomorrow, showers, light winds, a minimum of 8, maximum of 15. And don't put your umbrella away just yet. Wednesday's going to be raining. Thursday, possible showers. Shower to Friday. Joy. I can hear it now. All right. Partly cloudy in Sydney, 19. 16 and sunny in Melbourne. Brisbane, 23 and a shower to. Shower 2 in Perth, 17. Adelaide, 17, partly cloudy. Morning frost and then sunny in Canberra, 15. And Darwin, 31 degrees and sunny. Temperatures in the listening area. At the moment, we got 5.5 degrees at Cressy, 5.5 at the airport, 8.5 at Lowhead, and 4.5 right here in the city. And St. Helens today, partly cloudy, 16. And for tomorrow, chance of a shower, northwesterly winds, a minimum of 10, a maximum of 16 degrees. That's the news and weather for this hour, right here on City Park Radio. On with the music. Well, we've got lined up. Bit of Toonie. What's Jenny's number? There you go. Should know. Hey! I'm going to go into the mall one day. I'll do it in the summertime and go ask everybody, what's Jenny's number?
7: Jenny. See what?
6: You reckon a good idea? Yeah, I reckon so.
7: You give me
6: might give me Mace Denny to give me

82 to Tommy Tuto and Jenny, 867-5309. Remember that number? Yeah, don't ring it. Prodigal Horror. White as shade of pale.

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0: Some of the stories in the Examiner this morning, passion for pets. 18-year-old entrepreneur Charlotte Milner loves animals so much she plans to make it her life. The Year 12 student recently launched her own business, Paws in Motion, from her home in Longford, while juggling studies and a second job at Coles. Also, delays could lead to death, it says here. Experts claim patients' care is being placed at risk by chronic delays in the medical imaging, with patients claiming... One patient claims... She only received the result of a scan more than 2 years after she underwent the procedure. Wow. Also, rare shark attack on diver near Bruni. Losing everything, serial road offender desperate plea. And also, traditional owners called for Pine Gap base, spy base to be closed. And don't apologise for being white, says Pauline Hanson. There you go. Anybody watch Channel 7 the other night? No, nobody? Okay. I have one more here, I think. One over. There we go. No, that's nothing here. Four pages. Yeah, that's it. We'll be right, of course, at 9:30 right here on City Park Radio. Readings from the Examiner. That's it. I've got a little jingle here for it. Here we go.
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25 to 8, City Park Radio. The Police there, everybody. Breath You Take from 1983 there. Any Spice Girl fans out there? Well, this is for you. Spice up your life. 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
0: 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Monday brekkie with Bendy Driver. Hey, very good morning.

So there you go. Is it, what's the name? Finally over, is it? I don't know. Cloudy day in Burnie today. Top of 15. Showers increasing tomorrow. Minimum of 9. Maximum 15. Devonport 14 and cloudy. Tomorrow showers increasing. Minimum of 9. Maximum 14. Hobart today partly cloudy. Light chance of a shower this evening. Top of 15 degrees today. A shower or two tomorrow, minimum of 8, maximum 15. Right here in Launceston, partly cloudy, patches of morning fog, slight chance of a shower, most likely later tonight. Winds becoming north and northwesterly, up to 25 kilometres an hour. In the middle of the day, top of 15 today, cloudy tomorrow, very high chance of showers, light winds, minimum of 8, maximum of 15. Capital city forecast, we'll go up to Darwin first. Sunny in 31, we've got frosty morning in Canberra, then sunny, it's still minus 3 out there, top of 15. Adelaide, partly cloudy, 17. Perth, 17 and showers, currently 9, they'll be freezing the butt off there, aren't they? Yeah, cool. Brisbane, currently 18 degrees, so they will have the winter woolies on as well, but they're going to have a shower or two, 23. 16 in Melbourne and sunny, cloudy in Sydney and 19 degrees. Temperatures right here around home, 6 degrees at Cressy, 5 at the airport, 8 at Lowell Head, and 4.5 degrees in town still. And for St. Helens today, partly cloudy with northwesterly wind, 16. Cloudy, slight chance of showers tomorrow, northwesterly winds, minimum of 10, a maximum of 16. That's the news and weather for this hour. 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

0: Madonna there from 1990, Vogue. Yeah, 1990.
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0: Huey Lewis. Do that again. Huey Lewis in the news. Stuck with you. City Park Radio has come 29 past 8. Some of the stories and headlines in the Examiner. Passion for pets. 18-year-old entrepreneur Charlotte Milner loves animals so much she plans to make it her life. The year 12 student recently launched her own business, Paws in Motion, from her home in Longford, while juggling studies and a second job at Coles. Also, delays could lead to death, says here. Experts claim patient care is being placed at risk by chronic delays in medical imaging, with one patient claiming she had only received the results of a scan more than 2 years after she underwent the procedure. A couple of pages over, rare shark attack on diver at Bruny Island. An extreme shark attack that left a man with a deep wound on his arm happened after he had dived in the area several times in the past weeks, Tasmanian police said. Also, losing everything, a serial road offender desperate plea. A man caught driving without a license four times and begged the judge to spare him jail after he gave an unlikely excuse for breaking the law in court appearance. Some of the stories in the Examiner, of course, will be read at 9:30 right here on City Park. It's about an hour's time, okay?
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Elton John there, still standing. 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I think the coffee would be cold by now. 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

0: 1980s there from Los Lobos, La Bamba, City Park Radio. 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

0: Leanne Rimes there, Blue, from her album Blue. I think it was the first one that came out, wasn't it? A song written for Patsy Cline, I think. Remember rightly?
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0: Oh, hang on a minute. There we go. I'm trying to figure out who it was. Victor Estrella and My Girl, City Park Radio. Cheated. Yes, I did.
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2: Good morning, madam. You're the one with the wonky telly?
3: No, I am not the one with the wonky telly. I am the lady whose television requires adjusting.
2: Oh, I see. Can I come in?
3: If you promise not to brush against my walls. They've recently been redecorated up to and beyond British standards. Now, wipe your shoes. On second thoughts, you better remove them.
2: But I've...
3: No, you'll be perfectly all right. You'll be standing on Grade 1 Axminster.
2: What exactly is wrong with your set? Is it the picture or the sound?
3: It's neither. What I want you to do is to insert one of those little things that goes bleep over every expletive. Come on.

0: madam. You the one with the wonky telly?
1: No, I am not the one with the wonky telly. I am the lady whose television requires...
2: Mrs. Bucket just wants to go in there again. Coming up to 9 o'clock, news very shortly, right here on City Park Radio. Monday Brekkie with Bendy Driver. Hey, very good morning.

Thanks, guys, in Bathurst there for the news. Next news, of course, at 10 o'clock, just before Michael Christian gets on with Mornings With. Weather forecast for today, Bernie, cloudy day today at 15. For tomorrow, showers increasing, minimum of 9, maximum 15. Devonport, cloudy today, top of 14. Showers increasing tomorrow, light winds, minimum of 9, maximum 14. For Hobart today, partly cloudy, 15. A shower or two tomorrow, minimum of 8, maximum of 15. Right here in Launceston, partly cloudy, patches of morning fog, slight chance of a shower, most likely later on this evening. Light winds becoming north and northwesterly, up to 25 kilometres an hour in the middle of the day. Top of 15 degrees today. Cloudy tomorrow, very high chance of showers, light winds, minimum of 8, maximum of 15, and showers are not going to let up till about Saturday, so don't put your umbrella away. Capital city forecast for today, we got a partly cloudy day in Sydney, 19, Melbourne, 16 and sunny, a possible shower, 23 in Brisbane, Perth, 17 and a shower or two, partly cloudy, 17 in Adelaide, Canberra, warmed up a little bit, top of 15 with a sunny day, very smoky in Darwin, obviously got fires up there, but a sunny day, top of 31 degrees. Temperatures in the listening area at the moment, we've got 7 degrees at Cressy, 7 at the airport, 9.5 at Lowell Head, and just on 6 degrees here in Launceston City. And for the East Coast, St Helens, partly cloudy today, top of 16. And for tomorrow, slight chance of a shower, northwesterly winds, a minimum of 10, a maximum of 16 degrees. What's the news and weather for this hour? Right here on City Park Radio. Welcome for the last 25 minutes of Monday Brekkie with Bendy Driver.

0: Elvis Presley there, Suspicious Mind, City Park Radio. 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

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Hall & Oates there from 1982, Man Eater. Just looking out the window, still very foggy out there. Blah. Over it.

0: Sheena Easton there, morning train 9 to 5, yes.
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0: 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Who can it be now? 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Oh, coming on the end of the show just about.
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Talking Heads there, Psycho Killer of City Park Radio. It's just about for me time to get out of here. Lots of good lined up for the rest of the day. Chris Ball and the team be doing readings from the Examiner very shortly. Michael Christian doing mornings with Chris Ball, coming back with the long lunch. John Wilson afternoons with, and Terrence doing drive time today. And of course, a few shows in between there. And tonight, audio files with David Bryce. I'll be back again tomorrow morning at 6 o'clock. Do it all again. Until then, catch you all later and join the rest of your day. Bye. And Animal's going to take us out.

0: Time on City Park Radio, so coming up to 9:30. And it's a very good morning, Chris.
1: And it's time that Ben got out of this place, but he'll be back again tomorrow morning at 6 a.m. for the Brekkie Show. Now, this is readings from the Examiner, a program designed for people who have difficulty reading the printed word. And it's broadcast from the studios of City Park Radio with the permission of the publishers of Launceston's daily newspaper, The Examiner, and we thank them for their cooperation. In a moment, look at some of the local news stories for today. It's the 20th of July, 2026. Readers this morning, Peter McCallum and Belinda Press, and one of them will have today's first story.
2: Good morning, Chris. Good morning. Good morning, listeners. Today's first story is the front page article, continuing on page 4, written by Benjamin Cedar. Scan delays putting patients at risk. Experts claim patient care is being placed at risk by chronic delays in medical imaging, with one patient claiming she only received the results of a scan more than 2 years after she underwent the procedure. Private clinic directors and top medical lobby group and the top medical lobby group have warned that months-long waits for MRIs, X-rays and other scans could be fatal for patients in urgent need of surgery, chemotherapy or other treatments. Director of Launceston Ultrasound Clinic Tasmania Imaging, Cynthia Dawes, said public hospitals have been forced to outsource critical scans due to severe staffing depletion or a lack of specialist skill sets. A few years ago at the hospital, they got down to like two sonographers to service the entire hospital, Ms. Dawes said. She said her York Street clinic now handles a continuous load of outsourced obstetric and outpatient scans from the Launceston General Hospital, or LGH. The LGH's outpatient waiting list was months long, while the hospital lacked qualified personnel to conduct some critical specialist services such as nuchal translucency and chronic venous insufficiency CVI scans, she said. The transkenny scan is a must-do. Otherwise, unless people don't want to screen for Down syndrome, she said. It's one of the scheduled scans that should be done in every pregnancy. We do maybe six or seven of those a day, and the LGH don't have the accreditation to do that specific scan. Jared French, director of Cooey-based Imaging Plus, labelled the delays in performing and analysing MRIs by the Northwest Regional Hospital as atrocious and potentially fatal. A Department of Health spokesperson confirmed private providers were hired to clear a backlog of 25,000 plain film X-rays at the RHH. The backlog was completely cleared in March 2026, and additional measures have since been implemented by the department to improve the tracking, reporting, and communication of imaging results, the spokesperson said. It's important to note the backlog only related to the reporting of results, with urgent and critical findings escalated immediately based on clinical priority. The spokesperson said the delays in medical imaging in the hospital system were part of broader workface challenges across the country. This is not unique to Tasmania, but reflects broader national and international shortages of qualified radiographers, sonographers, and medical imaging specialists. And that story, scan delays putting patients at risk, continues on page 4.
3: On page 3, Owen Sinclair reports rare shark attack on diver near Bruni. An extremely rare shark attack that left a man with deep wounds on his arm happened after he had dived the area several times in past weeks, Tasmania Police has said. Emergency services were called to Coal Point near Adventure Bay at about 9:10 on Saturday morning, July 18, after a recreational diver was reportedly bitten by a shark. The 31-year-old man is believed to have been spearfishing with two other men at a depth of 8 metres and about 50 metres offshore when he was bitten by what is believed to be a 2-metre-long broadnose 7-gill shark. Inspector Darren Latham said attacks like it were extremely rare in the area despite some sightings from time to time. He said the man was able to return to shore and was assisted by other divers who contacted emergency services at about 9:10 a.m. He was taken to Royal Hobart Hospital by the Westpac Rescue Helicopter in stable condition. Inspector Latham described the men as experienced divers who had visited the area several times in the past few weeks. Today was another expedition for them to recreationally dive in that area, he said. He said, a few months ago, there was a sighting of a great white shark in the area, adding that the police vessel Dauntless was patrolling the area but had not made any sightings of the shark responsible. Why we have not sighted the shark ourselves at this stage, the divers have indicated that the shark is a broad-nosed 7-gill shark, he said. Broad-nosed 7-gill sharks are identified by their black or sometimes white speckling on their fins and grey brown upper body. Their bodies are typically thick and their snouts blunt. According to Fishing Tasmania, they grow up to 3 metres and weigh up to 110 kilos. In January 26, a woman escaped with minor injuries after being bitten by what was believed to be a broad-nosed 7-gill shark while swimming at Kui Beach, Burnie. While this appears to be an isolated incident, we are reminding anyone planning to swim or dive in the area to remain vigilant, follow local safety advice and be aware of their surroundings, Inspector Latham said. When asked what would happen to the shark if it was found, Inspector Latham said it wasn't a decision for police. If it's not something that we would be involved in, he said. For us, it's just a matter of monitoring. He urged public to call 131444 if there is a sighting. And that was Rare Shark Attack on Diver near Bruni on page 3.
2: And today's other front page story, continuing on page 5, is by Sari Salter. What pushed this student to launch her own business? 18-year-old animal-loving entrepreneur Charlotte Milner is not holding back. The Year 12 student recently launched her own business, Paws in Motion, from her home in Longford, whilst juggling studies and a second job at Coles. Ms. Milner offers a range of pet-sitting services, including overnight care, house visits and dog walking, for people in her town, Launceston and surrounding areas. Ms. Milner said she's always been an animal lover and felt her passion and genuine care for pets made her well suited for the job. Lots of people have personal connections with animals, but to be so addicted from a young age and to love every aspect of them makes me suitable for the job, she said. Last year, Ms. Milner studied a certificate in animal studies and then relocated to Launceston College to continue studying a certificate too. It was 100% something I want to do, so I swapped my college because my old school wasn't offering the certificate too, she said. One of Ms. Milner's friends who offer a similar service suggested she give it a go and helped her kickstart the business. Now here we are. The opportunity to work with animals at any point is so exciting. With no experience of running a business, the young entrepreneur said she was a little nervous, but not about the animals. I haven't had a business before, Ms. Milner said. Since starting the business on Monday, July the 13th, Ms. Milner said she already had interested clients from Perth, Launceston, and even Westbury. Ms. Milner designed her own business leaflets that she dropped off in mailboxes, hung on community notice boards, and shared on social media. And that story, What Pushed This Student to Launch Her Own Business, was on pages 1 and 5.
3: And an article on page 3, Losing Everything, Serial road offender's desperate plea by Benjamin Cedar. A man caught driving without a license four times has begged a judge to spare him jail after he gave an unlikely excuse for his law breaking during a court appearance. Mark Bartholomew Lewis, 38, of Medina, appeared by video link at Hobart Magistrates Court on 22 separate charges, including stealing, possession of dangerous objects, breach of family violence orders, and four counts of driving while disqualified. The crimes took place in the Hobart area between April 25 and May 26. On hearing the charges, Lewis loudly interjected, claiming he had only driven while disqualified in an emergency medical situation. "I needed to get my wife to hospital," he told the court. "What four different times?" magistrates Chris Webster responded. The proceeding continued with Lewis's lawyer, Cameron Scott, arguing that his client should be sentenced to a home detention order. However, Mr. Webster said that police prosecutors the day before had indicated that they would seek a prison sentence and that no other plea deal was possible. "Your client will likely spend longer in prison if he doesn't take it. It's not a Turkish bazaar," Mr. Webster told the lawyer. Lewis then interjected again, telling the magistrate that a prison sentence would ruin my life. "This is only going to cause me to move backwards, further and further," Lewis said. Mr. Webster responded, "All I say is you were driving the car. I wasn't there." Lewis then agreed to plead guilty to all charges. "I have no other choice," he said. "I'm losing everything. I'm going to lose my home. I'm going to lose my marriage, my children. I'm asking for some leeway to help my family," Mr. Webster said. The judge responded by telling him to stop interjecting. On the driving while disqualified charges, Mr. Webster sentenced Lewis to 9 months prison, 3 months of which was suspended for 2 years on condition he did not commit further crimes during the period of suspension. He was also disqualified from driving for 2 years, fined $500 for the stealing charge and $500 for breaches of bail conditions. He was ordered to pay court costs and victims of crime compensation of $20. On the family violence charge, Lewis was handed a 3-month prison sentence, wholly suspended for 2 years. The prosecutor indicated she would apply to have Lewis declared a serial family violence offender. Mr. Webster adjourned that application for a hearing on August 26. And that was Losing Everything, Serial Road Offender's Desperate Plea on page 3.
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2: And a small story here from The Advocate, page 3, from Sean Ford, entitled "Climate Change Skeptic Councillor Ejected from Meeting." A councillor who calls climate change a load of crap has been booted out and the mayor is sticking to his guns. Circular Head Mayor Gerard Blizzard directed Councillor Rodney Flowers to leave the council meeting on July the 16th. It followed Councillor Flowers leaving his seat, going to the area where residents are allowed to ask questions of the council, and saying he wanted to make a statement. "I'm a ratepayer, I've got a right to make a statement," Councillor Flowers said. Councillor Blizzard asked him to resume his seat and said he would ask him to leave the meeting if he did not. Councillor Flowers repeated that he had a right to make a statement. He then asked if he could sit in the public area. "No, I'm asking you to leave the meeting," Councillor Blizzard said. Councillor Flowers walked out. Resident and intending mayoral candidate Melissa Wells objected. Councillor Tony Hine later questioned the decision. "I chair the meeting," Councillor Blizzard told him. The next day, Councillor Flowers said, "It's got me beat. I was absolutely dumbfounded. We are ratepayers and we should be entitled to make a statement. It's shutting me up." Councillor Flowers said he did not intend to make a statement about anything in particular. He said he had wanted to prove his point that councillors should be allowed to make statements. Councillor Blizzard said, "Councillors had the opportunity to ask questions or on notice or without notice, and they could weave statements into those while providing context. He said councillors had many opportunities to speak. And that story, climate change sceptic councillor ejected from meeting, was on page 3 of The Advocate.
3: And the Ballad of the Drover, given a twist thanks to collar and app, story by Stephanie Gardner on page 7 reads, James Rogers moves his mob of cattle around lush pastures at the crack of dawn under the midday sun and again in the middle of the night. As his Angus herd is shepherded around paddocks at all hours, though, he might meanwhile be fast asleep, having breakfast at his kitchen table or doing other work. He is one of thousands of farmers in Australia, New Zealand and the US adopting virtual fencing technology to remotely manage his stock. Each night I work out what cattle I'm going to move, Mr. Rogers told a large group of curious producers at a demonstration on his farm in central New South Wales. I set it to roll at 6 a.m, have my coffee at 7, and I can see that they've all been moved. Virtual fencing has launched across 5 states in recent months, with the South Australian government on Thursday giving agriculture startup Halter the green light to operate. So after centuries of moving cattle on horseback, bike, or even from the air, farmers can opt to manage their herds from the app. The technology involves fitting cattle with smart collars which use vibrations and sounds to move them around the farm. A farmer can use the app to map out fence-free boundaries, directing herds to grazing areas or ushering dairy cows into the milking shed. If an animal ignores the repeated gentle cues, it receives a low energy pulse, which is a small fraction of the shock emitted by the electric fence, to send it back within the boundary. By rotating herds more regularly, farmers can avoid overgrazing and promote their soil health. And that was the Ballad of the Drover, given a twist thanks to collar and app, on page 7.
1: 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Won't be long before Peter and Belinda begin reading more stories from the paper. 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
2: And we actually do have a death notice today on page 16 for Trojan Joseph. In loving memory of Joseph Trojan, born on the 6th of December 1948, passed away on the 15th of July. Passed away peacefully at home, beloved husband, father, and Dada. Forever in our hearts, private cremation has been held. And that completes today's death notices.
3: And on page 5 of The Advocate today, we have an editorial from Anthony Hanover. We all lose when good people are silenced. If you want to make a difference, expect flak. Whatever the role, from serving your sports club to public office, it comes with the territory if you are set on doing something. You can avoid it, for the most part, by occupying a seat, by maintaining the status quo, by not rocking the boat. But what good has that ever done? Central Coast Councillor Amanda Diprose is no seat warmer. She cares deeply for those on the margins, is passionate about her community, and has a go. This week she came under intense fire for daring to suggest a change to a council-run Australia Day celebration. A scant few days after we reported her on her motion for the next meeting, she withdrew it. The vitriol, threatening and abusive behaviour, as she referred to it, was too much. But the pitchforks away was the gleeful response by a councillor from another municipality. For once his words carried weight. Unwittingly, he admitted to the mob mentality that descended on Councillor Diprose, a mentality he encouraged. It exposes a cowardly, ignorant streak in the public square. Some said the councillor should stick to her lane, despite the motion referencing a council event. All too predictably, others labelled Councillor Diprose divisive. This has become the go-to tactic for dismissing an argument that makes one uncomfortable. If we pride ourselves on living in a great democracy, then we should not fear different opinions. We should welcome them. Councillor Diprose was not afraid of having the debate. She put her motion on the agenda for exactly that reason. But this is where we get to the ignorance, because how many of those who got fired up actually read the full story, or indeed her proposal? Her idea was to move the Central Coast Community Awards to the evening before Australia Day. It would mean more people could attend, since it would be less competition from the many other activities on January 26. And yes, it would be more inclusive than a date many find objectionable. It was a compromise, not a cancellation. If only the critics recalled that the Australian of the Year Awards are held on the night of January 25, they might have thought differently. But that would mean engaging with the subject rather than blindly picking up the pitchfork. The tragedy here is the triumph of thoughtless outrage over reasoned, respectful debate. In short, the bullies won. The worry is that such behaviour will lead to fewer people like Councillor Diprose serving our communities, and more who will only fuel the mob. If that's where we end up, we won't have much to celebrate. And that was, we lose all good people and are silenced, on page 5 of The Advocate.
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2: And we continue with an article about the Hawks on page 23. Hawks put Tigers to the sword. Hawthorn has returned to third on the ladder with a major percentage boost thanks to a brutal 70-point demolition of lowly Richmond at the MCG. The Hawks went into the clash sitting sixth after other results this weekend, but their 18-14-122 to 6-16-52 thrashing of the Tigers made a major statement and lifted them back into the top four. Sunday's final margin flattered Richmond after they kicked several late consolation goals once Hawthorn eased off in the final term. They had led by as much as 87 points during the third quarter. Uncontracted Hawk Mitch Lewis, who has been linked to Collingwood, dominated up forward with five goals all in the first half. Goal sneak Nick Watson matched him by also kicking five goals in a stunning first half performance. The only injury concern for the Hawks was Jack Ginnivan, who was pulled at half time with the club citing back soreness. For Richmond, it was a sour way to commemorate triple premiership player Dion Prestia's 250th game. The only positive was veteran Tom Lynch finally kicking his 500th goal late in the final term after several weeks stuck on 499. Tiger Taj Houghton failed to finish the match after suffering an ankle injury, while fellow youngster Steely Green finished the match under an HIA. Watson, who was back from a two-week injury layoff, picked up where he left off by kicking the first goal midway through the first term after a pedestrian start by both teams. And that story, Hawks put Tigers to the sword, was on page 23.
3: And on the back page of the Examiner, Gamble on Teen Pays Off, a netball story by John Tuxworth. It was the biggest gamble of Cavaliers coach Katie Davis's career, but young gun Amber Brown ensured it didn't come up snake eyes after her star display sparked her team to a TNL grand final victory over Northern Hawks. With Saturday's decider in the balance, Davis threw the Stanley-based 16-year-old off the bench to goal shooter in the last quarter and moved captain Hayley McDoodle back to goal attack. Brown showed composure Beyond her years as the defending champions, erased a 3-goal deficit at three-quarter time to send the game into overtime, eventually prevailing 59-55. Davis said she backed her instincts that the teenager, who played some minutes earlier in the match, would repay the faith. I had confidence in her, but you just don't know. You make a big gamble in a grand final, it can go one of two ways, Davis said. Lucky for us, it went the right way today. We weren't going to die wondering. We went with our gut, and luckily it paid off. She was sensational. She was the difference in what attacking zone we needed today. And that was gamble on teen pays off on the back page.
2: And on page two, Nick Wilson reports demasking powers proposed to identify social media haters. Victims of online abuse stand to benefit under new powers designed to unmask online hate accounts and hold social media giants to account. Victorian Premier Jacinta Allen announced, a suite of social media reforms yesterday, saying families need new ways to protect their children online. Under the proposed changes, the first for an Australian state, social media companies could be forced to identify anonymous accounts accused of online vilification. The Victorian Civil and Administrative Tribunal would be granted, quote, demasking powers to order platforms to reveal the identities of account holders in those cases. The government will also lower the legal threshold to sue social media and artificial intelligence platforms for negligence causing psychiatric harm to children. Current laws require families to prove a child has suffered a permanent impairment of at least 10% before pursuing damages. These assessments are made by medical practitioners who apply calculations to estimate how significant a given injury is. The changes would scrap that threshold for suits brought on behalf of minors, with further changes for adult victims to be considered. And that story, demasking powers proposed to identify social media haters, continues on page two.
3: And also on page two, we have traditional owners call for Pine Gap spy base to be closed. The article by Robin Wolf. On a sacred stretch of desert in the heart of the continent, traditional owners say a US spy base is helping fuel war in Gaza while they fight for something as basic as running water. Hundreds have converged on Alice Springs to demand closure of Pine Gap Intelligence Facility and a rethink of Australia's deepening American military ties. The close Pine Gap sacred land convergence also opposes Australia's involvement in the multi-billion dollar AUKUS submarine pact. The three-day gathering marks the 60th anniversary of the agreement between Canberra and Washington that paved the way for Pine Gap's construction. Traditional owners say they were never consulted, even as the US insisted on security of tenure for the spy base. The traditional custodians Felicity Wayona and Jaquita Hayes say the facility sits on a sacred site and makes them feel complicit in war and genocide while they live without basic services. We want people to support us to close down Pine Gap. We want them to know it's a sacred site, they said in a joint statement. We don't want to be feeling guilty all the time when bad things are happening overseas to little ones. We're not the ones controlling that facility, but we feel guilty that it's coming from our land. We want to see the Pine Gap facility closed so the generation coming up can be safe. We want to be compensated so we can get houses at Whitegate Community. Many custodians of the land Pine Gap sits on live about 5 kilometres from the centre of Alice Springs. And that.
1: You've been listening to Readings from the Examiner. This program is presented with the permission of the publishers of Launceston Saturday newspaper, The Examiner. And we thank our readers this morning, Belinda Prance and Peter McCallum. Join Ron Camplin tomorrow morning as he panels for another edition of Readings from the Examiner. 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
7: Good morning, I'm Laura Devoy. New research shows lifestyle factors like physical activity, tobacco use and alcohol consumption are the key to reducing dementia risk. Shannon Kirkwood reports.
8: The World Health Organization has released new guidelines on reducing the risk of cognitive decline and dementia. It recommends cognitive training and stimulation like learning a new language, reading and playing games. A diet low in ultra-processed foods and rich in berries, nuts and olive oil, no tobacco use and reduced alcohol consumption. Globally, nearly 10 million people are diagnosed with dementia each year, and it's now the leading cause of death in Australia. The WHO says up to 45% of the risks can be attributed to modifiable factors.
7: Australians calling for the closure of Pine Gap remain in Alice Springs today. 500 people gathered in the central NT town over the weekend to mark 60 years since the Australian government struck a deal with the US spy agency to construct the intelligence facility. Historians, storytellers and elders have again spoken out against that decision, saying land was taken without consent. Federal Greens Senator David Shoebridge is in Alice Springs expressing his opposition to the joint Australia-US military and intelligence base.
9: It's fundamentally a message from traditional owners here who are saying they never had permission. They don't have permission. They need to pay past compensation, not just to the traditional owners of this country, but to the